0: definitely something which needs to be combated around the world, so we support that objective. But we have laws which are amongst the strongest in the world, and we've been making that point to the Trump administration.
1: Brent crude oil has climbed back above $100 a barrel mark for the first time since May. Attacks by Houthi rebels on oil tankers in the Middle East are being blamed for the price surge as markets reacted to a second key export route coming under pressure. Experts say although Australians may see a rise in fuel prices, there's no need to panic about supply. The AUKUS Defence Pact will get a multi-billion dollar boost as Labor's National Conference enters its second day. Michael Packie reports.
2: The Albanese government is giving South Australia a bit of economic love as more than 2,000 Labor members are in town to debate the party's policy position on various issues ahead of the next election. The state's shipyards, which are responsible for helping build the AUKUS nuclear-powered submarines, will be given an extra $4.6 billion to enhance their facilities, taking the total federal investment in the Osborne yards to $8.5 billion. The funding boost comes despite fierce criticism of the AUKUS pact by some of Labor's rank and file and former MPs.
1: Also making news, the King has officially opened the Commonwealth Games in Glasgow. More than 3,000 athletes from 74 nations and territories will compete over 10 days, starting tonight. And a dead petrel has returned Queensland's first suspected positive case of the deadly H5 bird flu. Australia's swimmers have been offered rich performance bonuses at the Commonwealth Games. Mining magnate Gina Rinehart will pay up to $20,000 bonuses for gold medals and $30,000 for new world records. Four-time Olympian Kate Campbell has told Today any financial incentive is a good thing.
3: In a four-year preparation, they'll do about 2 million minutes of work for a race that can last anywhere between 24 seconds to 15 minutes. And so someone needs to pay them for all those 2 million minutes of hard work.
1: And Socceroo Paul Okon Jr. has signed with Germany super club FC Köln. The 21-year-old earned a World Cup call after his breakout season in the A-League. And that's the latest news update from the Capital Radio newsroom. I'm Tia Priest-Willamott.
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5: 1, 2, 3. Let's do it.
4: 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Winter road conditions.
6: Transport for New South Wales would like to advise Kosciuszko Road. Caution, icy stretches from Dana's Gap to Prussian Creek. Chains are required from Prussian Creek to Perisher. Guthaga Road, caution, snow on the road from Link Road to the village. Alpine Way is open to Threadbow. The Snowy Mountains Highway is open. The Link Road to Selwyn Snow Resort, the road is open. Elliott Way, the road is open. And Coomber to Brown Mountain, the road is open. Make sure you keep it here for all the latest winter road updates.
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7: Snow FM weather.
8: Partly cloudy today, slight chances of snowfall in the alpine areas, and partly cloudy across the weekend too. Jindabyne reaching a top of 8 degrees today, Coomera a top of 11, Charlotte Pass just 1 degree, Canberra reaching a top of 10.
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Did Harry Styles, Mexico up next. Was hoping he's feeling better. 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
0: Oh, yeah, on Snow FM Breakfast with Beck and Jack. You a fan of the guys?
1: Definitely.
0: Well, hey, they are back Monday. Speaking of winning, though, we got this on at the moment. 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And then keep your fingers crossed, I guess. 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Mr. Know-It-All coming up. 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
4: Transport New South Wales would like to advise, Kosciuszko Road's open to Perisher, Guthrie Road, caution, snow's on the road from the Link Road to the Village, Alpine Way's open to Thredbo, beyond Thredbo, caution, icy stretches from Thredbo to the Wattles, Snowy Mountains Highway is open, Link Road to Solomon Snow Resort's open, alleyway to Tumbarumba and Solomon the Road's open, and Coombe to Brown Mountain the Road's open, and keep it here for the latest winter road updates.
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2: 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Australian energy starts right here in the Snowy Mountains.
5: This is Budgie Baker. Cold, clear day ahead after around 3 centimetres of snow overnight. Been a big night for the snowmakers, though, and you can expect a nice fresh layer of snow, especially on the groom runs. Still a fair bit of wind around on the higher slopes, so just make sure you do check what is open before you head out. So I want new chum chair, Wes's wonderful carpet, to get spinning today, Charlotte Pass. Cossie triple chair on hold at the moment. Hopefully the wind will drop to allow it to get open to the top, but Pulpit T-Bar and Basin Pommer are going fine. First timers can ride the Cossie carpet for their fun. 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Most of the lifts open in Blue Cow, just not the Ridge, and same in Smiggins. No lifts in Guthaga today. Trebo, a bit breezy up in the Basin and Carrolls, which are on hold. Should see Cruiser open as well as Gunbarrel. Friday Flat, good for the first timers and the kids. And it's going to be cold, so you're just going to need a few layers on today, but it will be nice snow underfoot.
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6: From the Capital Radio Newsroom, good morning. I'm Tia Priest-Willamott. The federal government says the latest tariff decision from the United States is unjustified and makes no sense. The US Trade Office has announced the levy on our goods will rise from 10% to 12.5% as part of sanctions on 60 countries, which American officials claim are not doing enough to eliminate forced labour. Trade Minister Don Farrell says we have some of the toughest rules around modern slavery anywhere in the world.
7: The Albanese government believes that this imposition of higher tariffs on Australia is completely unjustified. And we will continue to lobby the United States Trade Representative to remove all tariffs on Australian goods.
6: Global supply chain experts are warning petrol prices will rise, but there is no need to panic about supply in the wake of an escalation in the Middle East conflict. The price of Brent crude oil climbed above $100 a barrel for the first time in months after Houthi rebels hit Saudi oil tankers. ANU's David Leaney says reserve levels are higher and the supply chain is more resilient.
8: Don't need to worry about availability, and that's a really important and positive message. There is going to be an increase in price because this increases problems with the smoothness of the operation of supply chains. It increases insurance costs, increases transport costs.
6: Business groups warn a new Fair Work Court won't fix Australia's complex industrial relations system. Labor claims the standalone court will simplify the process to resolve workplace disputes. Australian industry groups Inez Willock says he's concerned it will make the current situation worse without any improvements.
9: It's not clear at all what it will do that is demonstrably different to what occurs now, except to add more layers of red tape, more complications, more compliance for business, more cost for business.
6: And the 2026 Commonwealth Games are officially underway in Glasgow. Flag bearer Nina Kennedy and baton bearer Tim Hodge led the Aussie contingent into the arena before a star-studded opening show, which also featured the Loch Ness Monster. The Panthers have overcome two sin binnings to beat the Eels 24-18 in Parramatta. Thomas Jenkins broke Reece West's club record for most tries in a season, crossing for his 26th four-pointer of the year. Coach Ivan Cleary says Jenkins has been incredible for them this year.
0: It's a very, very good record. Like, Milky's been amazing. I think Dill was saying a couple of weeks ago that, like, his defence, you know, probably doesn't get as much recognition, obviously, than the tries he scores.
6: And the Sydney Swans have dropped Angus Sheldrick for tomorrow's AFL Derby against the Giants. GWS, meanwhile, has named Harvey Thomas to replace injured skipper Toby Green. And that's the latest news update from the Capital Radio Newsroom. I'm Tia Priest-Willamott.
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11: Transport New South Wales would like to advise Kosciuszko Road's open to Parrish and Guthrie Road. Caution, snow's on the road from the Link Road to the village. Alpine Way's open to Threadbow. Beyond Threadbow, caution, icy stretches from Threadbow to the Wattles. Snowy Mountains Highway is open. Link Road to Solomon Snow Resort's open. Alleyway to Tumbarumba and Solomon the Road's open. And Coombe to Brown Mountain, the road's open. And keep it here for the latest winter road updates.
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12: Snow FM weather.
1: Remaining partly cloudy for the rest of the day. A slight chance of snowfall in the alpine areas. Partly cloudy across the weekend as well. Jindabyne reaching a top of 8 degrees today. Coomer a top of 11. Charlotte Pass should reach a top of just 1 degree. Canberra reaching a top of 10.
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1: 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The Weather Bureau advises there is a 20% chance of snow till 6 p.m.
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In all honesty though, between me and you, if you just wander around town, you're going to see a whole heap. There are so many. Snowy Mill, Hip Pocket, while Brumby Cafe, just to name a few. Like I say, whilst you're there, scan the QR code, get yourself entered and win big on Snow FM.

0: All right, so apparently, if you believe articles and stuff, this guy is currently feuding with Madonna. The pair apparently got into an argument behind the scenes at the World Cup halftime show that happened, early Monday morning our time? I'll be honest, I don't know how much I believe of this, because at several points during this article I'm reading, it refers to the World Cup as the Super Bowl. Wrong kind of football. Anyway, whether he's feuding with Madonna or not, who knows? But Justin Bieber, Hold on the way next on Snow FM.
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3: Transport New South Wales would like to advise Kosciuszko Road's open to Perisher, Gutherka Road's open to the village, Alpine Way's open to Thredbo. Beyond Thredbo, caution, icy stretches from Thredbo to the Wattles. Snowy Mountains Highway is open, Link Road to Sowen Snow Resort's open, Alleyway to Tumbarumba and Sowen the Road's open, and Coombe to Brown Mountain the Road is open, and keep it here for the latest winter road updates.
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1: 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I'm from the dirty, but that Chico nice. 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

0: Will and Woody, they are in To Drive You Home, the Savo from 5. But I hit the wall, I just hit the wall. And Chrissy Abrams on the way next. 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
1: 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Building Snowy 2.0, Australia's biggest battery right here in the Snowy Mountains.
5: This is Budgie Baker. Nice, cold, clear day. Around 3 centimetres of snow overnight, but it's been a huge night for the snowmakers, and you've got yourselves a fresh layer of snow, especially on those groomed runs. Still some wind around on the higher slope, so just make sure you check before heading out. So on New Chum Chair, Wes's wonderful carpet is spinning today. Charlotte Pass, Cozzy Triple Chair all the way to the top. Pulpit T-Bar and Basin Palmer as well. First-timers riding the Cozzy carpet for their fun, and they tell me the new Guthrie's Double Chair is close to opening, so stay tuned. Perisher lift should open across 3 resort areas, Mount P and Air for the better skiers and boarders. Centre Valley, Front Valley, a little bit more protected. Most lifts in Blue Cow, some in Smigs, no lifts in Guthaga today. Threadbo, a bit breezy up in the Basin and Carroll's there on hold. But Cruiser is open as well as Gun Barrel. Friday Flat, good for the first timers. It's going to stay cold, so just add a few layers on today. But it's going to be nice snow, so happy skiing and boarding.
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6: From the Capital Radio Newsroom, I'm Alex Stockerty. Global supply chain experts are warning petrol prices will rise, but there is no need to panic about the supply in the wake of an escalation in the Middle East conflict. The price of Brent crude oil climbed above $100 a barrel for the first time in months after Houthi rebels hit Saudi oil tankers. ANU's David Leaney says reserve levels are higher and the supply chain is more resilient.
7: Don't need to worry about availability, and that's a really important and positive message. There is going to be an increase in price because this increases problems with the smoothness of the operation of supply chains. It increases insurance costs, increases transport costs.
6: The United States will increase tariffs on Australian goods to 12.5% over claims dozens of countries failed to take action against forced labour. In a statement, US Trade Ambassador Jamieson Greer says the action is intended to improve the welfare of workers across the globe. The Australian government has made a submission about the work we're doing to tackle modern slavery. Queensland has detected the state's first case of the deadly H5 bird flu after a dead migratory bird returned a positive result. The petrel will undergo further lab testing after it was found dead on Moreton Island. The state's Primary Industries Minister Tony Perrott says the government is taking appropriate action.
8: We'll work closely across agencies here in this state to make certain that the response meets the need on the ground and to keep Queenslanders informed. We are well prepared. I've spoken to the Premier. He's, of course, across this.
6: The federal government has unveiled a $4.6 billion investment for the AUKUS defence program. Tabled on day 2 of Labor's national conference, the funds will be used to develop the Osborne shipyards in Adelaide, who help manufacture nuclear submarines. Business groups warn a new Fair Work court won't fix Australia's complex industrial relations system. Labor claims the standalone court will simplify the process to resolve workplace disputes. Australian industry group's Innes Willocks says he's concerned it will make the current situation worse without any improvements.
9: Not clear at all what it will do that is demonstrably different to what occurs now, except to add more layers of red tape, more complications, more compliance for business, more cost for business.
6: Origin Energy is contacting about 2 million customers affected by a data security breach in the company's billing system. Checking sport, and Ashley Klein will become the NRL's most capped referee tonight when he officiates South Sydney's match against Melbourne at Accor Stadium. In the AFL, and Collingwood have defeated Adelaide by 34 points at the Adelaide Oval to further stamp themselves as a finals threat. And Aussie golfer Lucas Herbert has continued his great form from the British Open, leading after the opening round of LIV Golf UK. That's the latest news update from the Capital Radio newsroom.
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1: 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Winter road conditions.
11: 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Caution, icy stretches from Thredbo to the Wattles, Stone Mountains Highway Road open, the Link Road, Selwyn Snow Resort Road open, Elliot Way, Tumbarumba to Selwyn Road open, and Coomina Brown Mountain Road is open. Keep it here for the latest winter road updates.
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0: Snow, FM, weather. Raining partly cloudy for the rest of the day. A slight chance of snowfall in the Alpine areas. Partly cloudy across the weekend as well. Jindabyne reaching a top of 8 degrees today. Kimmera a top of 11. Charlotte Pass 1 degree. Canberra reaching a top of 10.
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0: 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The Weather Bureau advises there is a 20% chance of snow till 6 p.m.
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0: 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G'day, Matt. It's in Cooma. You win that cash. What are you going to spend it on?
1: Oh, mate, I probably go on a holiday.
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1: Oh, exactly. 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
5: As well, for New South Wales, we'd like to advise Kosciuszko Road is open to Perisher. Gutha Road is open. Alpine Way Road is open to Thredbo, Thredbo and beyond. Caution, icy stretches from Thredbo to the Wattles. Snowmounds Highway Road open. The Link Road, Selwyn Snow Resort Road open. Elliot Way, Tumbrum to Selwyn Road open. And Cooma to Brown Mountain Road is open. Keep it here for the latest winter road updates.
2: 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Jack has thoughts. 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The one thing's guaranteed, Beck will have something to say about it. 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

0: Right, Friday, we're getting you ready for the weekend on Snow FM. So I want to play a song that you can just crank up loud if you're in the office. 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
5: This is Budgie Baker. Nice, cold, clear day. Around 3 centimetres of snow overnight, but it's been a huge night for the snowmakers, and you've got yourselves a fresh layer of snow, especially on those groomed runs. Still some wind around on the higher slopes, so just make sure you check before heading out. So on New Chum Chair, Wes's wonderful carpet is spinning today. Charlotte Pass, Cozzy Triple Chair all the way to the top. Pulpit T-Bar and Basin Palmer as well. First-timers riding the Cozzy carpet for their fun, and they tell me the new Guthrie's Double Chair is close to opening, so stay tuned. Perisher, lift should open across 3 resort areas. 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Most lifts in Blue Cow, some in Smiggs, no lifts in Guthaga today. Threadbo, a bit breezy up in the basin and Carroll's layer on hold. But Cruiser is open as well as Gun Barrel. Friday Flat, good for the first timers. It's going to stay cold, so just add a few layers on today. But it's going to be nice snow, so happy skiing and boarding.
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6: From the Capital Radio Newsroom, I'm Alex Stockerty. An additional $4.6 billion of taxpayer funding is being promised for the AUKUS defence program. The funds will be used to develop the Osborne shipyards in Adelaide, who help manufacture nuclear submarines. Defence Industry Minister Pat Conroy says it'll be a crucial project for the area and for the nation as a whole.
7: We've already got 1,100 workers working in this project right now as a down payment for the over 10,000 South Australians working in AUKUS long term. So AUKUS is real.
6: Experts are assuring drivers here there's no need to panic buy or worry about supply despite expanded global oil disruptions. The price of Brent crude oil climbed above $100 a barrel for the first time since May after Houthi rebels hit Saudi oil tankers in the Red Sea. The United States has launched a fresh round of strikes as the US president warns of a massive attack. A man has died during an underground vehicle collision at a central Queensland mine. Another person has been critically injured after a mining truck reversed over a light vehicle at the Bowen Basin site. Paramedics attended a third person who suffered a medical episode and was transported to hospital. Bagpipes, unicorns and the Loch Ness Monster have featured in a Scottish spectacular to officially kick off the Commonwealth Games in Glasgow. Flag bearer Nina Kennedy and baton bearer Tim Hodge led the Aussie contingent into the Hydro Arena as they prepare to battle it out over 10 days of competition. King Charles officially opened the event, expressing pride in its ability to unite nations.
8: Seeing the batons arrive into Scotland today, carried by inspiring athletes and para-athletes, reminds us once again that the Commonwealth is a unique and extraordinary family of nations.
6: That audio thanks to Seven. Cybersecurity experts are warning Origin Energy customers to beware of secondary scams following the recent data breach. Previous cases have seen stolen details weaponized by artificial intelligence to create phishing attacks and clone voices. Customers are being urged to avoid clicking unsolicited links and to verify any messages claiming to offer help. The Australian government says the latest increase of US tariffs on Australian goods makes no sense. And a dead petrel has returned Queensland's first suspected positive case of the deadly H5 bird flu. Checking sport and in AFL news, Geelong's Patrick Dangerfield has signed on for a 20th AFL season. The Cats and their skipper have reached terms on a one-year deal. In last night's AFL action, Collingwood booted 10 second-half goals to 4 to beat the Crows by 34 points. And Socceroos midfielder Paul Okon Jr. has completed a multi-million dollar transfer to German club FC Köln. That's the latest news update from the Capital Radio newsroom.
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9: 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Caution, icy stretches from Thredbo to the Wattles, Snowmounds Highway Road open, the Link Road, Selwyn Snow Resort Road open, Elliot Way, Tumbarumba to Selwyn Road open, and Coomina Brown Mountain Road is open. Keep it here for the latest winter road updates.
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9: Partly cloudy conditions today. Snow possible above 1,200 metres. Tomorrow, early frost expected. Partly cloudy conditions. Snow possible above 1,400 metres. Sunday, mostly sunny. Slight chance of a morning shower about the Alpine Peaks. Snow above 1,400 metres. And Monday, morning frost expected. Mostly sunny conditions. And snow possible above 1,700 metres. Jindabyne, high of 12. Tomorrow, after night's low of 1. Coomera top tomorrow 15, after night's low of minus 3, and Canberra minus 2 degrees tonight, then a top of 15 tomorrow. 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
9: Check in the Snow FM Snow Watch. The Weather Bureau advises there's a 20% chance of snow till 6 p.m.
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Bad Story, 977 Play, Snow FM, Ace to Come, an artist. Before she had a big club hit of her own, she was writing some songs for some big names, Mary J. Blige, Flo Rida. She's on the way in Fire for your high school hits. For now, let's enjoy this one from Bruno.

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0: Transport for New South Wales would like to advise Kosciuszko Road is open to Perisher. Guthaga Road is open. Alpine Way Road is open to Thredbo, Thredbo and beyond. Caution, icy stretches from Thredbo to the Wattles. Snowmounds Highway Road open. The Link Road, Selwyn Snow Resort Road open. Elliot Way, Tumbrum to Selwyn Road open. And Coomina Brown Mountain Road is open. Keep it here for the latest winter road updates.
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0: Another lovely sunny day here in the Snowies. Perfect for your Friday afternoon. Hope you're getting excited for our weekend. And while you do that, we're going to play the Snowies' best music. Got some Dua Lipa on the way, but first, let's enjoy this one. Teddy Swims up next with The Door.
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3: And
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2: Oh my God.
4: Days from 5.
0: Hi, come in.
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0: We are so happy you're here.
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1: Thanks for having us here on Snow FM. On the way, just after 2 o'clock, a new sport on your weather. We've got an artist who really is just doing it for the love of it all.
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1: 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After some Ed Sheeran, we've got this guy. 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
3: 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Building Snowy 2.0, Australia's biggest battery right here in the Snowy Mountains.
9: This is Budgie Baker. Nice, cold, clear day. Around 3 centimetres of snow overnight, but it's been a huge night for the snowmakers, and you've got yourselves a fresh layer of snow, especially on those groomed runs. Still some wind around on the higher slope, so just make sure you check before heading out. So on New Chum Chair, Wes's wonderful carpet is spinning today. Charlotte Pass, Cozzy Triple Chair all the way to the top. Pulpit T-Bar and Basin Palmer as well. 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Most lifts in Blue Cow, some in Smigs, no lifts in Guthaga today. Threadbow, a bit breezy up in the basin and Carroll's there on hold. But Cruiser is open as well as Gun Barrel. Friday flat, good for the first timers. It's going to stay cold, so just add a few layers on today. But it's going to be nice snow, so happy skiing and boarding.
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10: From the Capital Radio Newsroom, I'm Alex Stockerty. The Australian government says the latest tariff decision from the United States is unjustified and makes no sense. The US Trade Office has announced the levy on our goods will rise from 10% to 12.5% as part of sanctions on 60 countries which American officials claim are not doing enough to eliminate forced labour. Trade Minister Don Farrell says we have some of the toughest rules around modern slavery anywhere in the world.
11: The Albanese government believes that this imposition of higher tariffs on Australia is completely unjustified, and we will continue to lobby the United States Trade Representative to remove all tariffs on Australian goods.
10: Brent crude oil has climbed back above $100 a barrel for the first time since May. Attacks by Houthi rebels on oil tankers in the Middle East are being blamed for the price surge as markets reacted to a second key export route coming under pressure. Experts say although Australians may see a rise in fuel prices, there's no need to panic about supply. Research has found the number of young Australians with mental disorders is increasing. A Sydney University study found the number of 16 to 24-year-olds with anxiety and mood disorders rose from 23% in 2007 to 36% in 2022. Professor Tim Slade says the number with more severe mental disorders increased from 15% to 24%.
12: We're not just seeing sort of an increase in mild forms of anxiety or depression. These are severe forms that have quite a quite a bit of impact on young people's lives.
10: One Nation leader Pauline Hanson has written to the opposition leader urging him to support new laws targeting foreign fighters attempting to return to Australia. 13 Australian men linked to ISIS after believed to be trying to leave custody in Iraq and come to Australia. There are constitutional limits around a government's ability to prevent a citizen returning, but Ms Hanson says she wants to strengthen counter-terrorism laws to the extent allowed by the Constitution. The country's medical watchdog has issued product warnings about the risk of blindness linked to products like Ozempic. GLP-1 and diabetes medications can cause a rare eye condition that affects blood flow to the optic nerve. Also making news, a contingent of Australian and New Zealand emergency crews has been deployed to the US as the nation battles more than 70 wildfires. Checking sport, and the West Tigers season continues to deteriorate with star player Adam Dwyer walking out on the team at training, refusing Benji Marshall's plan to move him from halfback to lock. Jess Fox has won gold in K1 at the Canoe Slalom World Championships for the fifth time in her career, and Patrick Dangerfield will play on for a 20th AFL season after he and the Cats have agreed to a one-year contract extension. That's the latest news update from the Capital Radio newsroom.
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3: 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Winter road conditions.
1: Transport for New South Wales would like to advise Kosciuszko Road is open to Perisher. Guthaga Road is open. Alpine Way Road is open to Thredbo, Thredbo and beyond. Caution, icy stretches from Thredbo to the Wattles. Snowmounds Highway Road open. The Link Road, Selwyn Snow Resort Road open. Elliott Way, Tumbrum to Selwyn Road open. And Coomina Brown Mountain Road is open. Keep it here for the latest winter road updates.
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1: Snow FM weather. Partly cloudy conditions today. Snow possible above 1,200 metres. Tomorrow, early frost expected. Partly cloudy conditions. Snow possible above 1,400 metres. Sunday, mostly sunny. Slight chance of a morning shower about the Alpine Peaks. Snow above 1,400 metres. And Monday, morning frost expected. Mostly sunny conditions. And snow possible above 1,700 metres. Jindabyne, high of 12 tomorrow. After night's low of 1. Coomera reach your top tomorrow of 15, after night's low of -3, and Canberra -2 degrees tonight, then a top of 15 tomorrow.
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1: 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The Weather Bureau advises there's a 20% chance of snow till 6 p.m.
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1: 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It's going to play for you just after this one from Ed Sheeran.

Five Sauces here on Snow FM. If you're already heading to the shops either this afternoon or this weekend, well, you might as well give yourself a chance to win $5,000 while you're there. Just scan the Love and Local Shop the Snowies QR code at a whole bunch of participating businesses this weekend all across the Snowies. You can also head on over to our socials for the list. Right now, let's enjoy some Post Malone. You'll probably-

0: Bit of Sab Carp for your Friday afternoon with When Did You Get Taught here on Snow FM. Hey, before you head into the weekend, don't forget we got Beck and Jack back Monday morning, nice and sharp from 6 a.m. up to wake you up. Hey, quite a good, plenty of great movies on at the moment. We're at the Ginderbine Cinemas. So listen in Monday morning, we've got your Monday Movie Madness. 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It'd be pretty great. And we also have your star guide in store for you too. 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
0: Transport for New South Wales would like to advise Kosciuszko Road is open to Perisher, Guthrie Road is open, Alpine Way, Road is open to Thredbo, Thredbo and beyond. Caution, icy stretches from Thredbo to the Wattles, Snowmounds Highway Road open, the Link Road, Selwyn Snow Resort Road open, Elliott Way, Tumbrum to Selwyn Road open, and Coomera Brown Mountain Road is open. Keep it here for the latest winter road updates.
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0: Our skater evacuate the dance floor here on Snow FM. On the way, we have The Weeknd, who said that Tom Cruise actually helped one of his songs reach the biggest streaming day ever, thanks to a little online lip-syncing challenge.
1: 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I mean, thanks to him, obviously. 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

0: Weekend, one of his first of many, many hits in his career here on Style Fan. Speaking of hits, this one, a Grammy Award winning hit. Rihanna with Only Girl in the World. 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
1: 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Australian energy starts right here in the Snowy Mountains.
6: This is Budgie Baker. Fair bit of sunshine around today. There are a few snow flurries still and a bit of cloud at times. It was just a real mix of weather. Still pretty breezy though, but rugged up. You could have a nice day on the hill, especially after all that snow making, and it will be on again tonight. So in Snow Resort, new chum chair. Wes is a wonderful carpet spinning for the keen skiers and boarders and hopefully another couple of lifts on the weekend. Charlotte Pass, Basin Pommer and Pulpit T-Bar spinning. Cozzy triple chair to the top. Nice long runs back to the village, cozy carpet for the kids, and maybe Guthrie's double chair, the brand new lift, should be open over the weekend. Perisher, three resort areas open, Pretty Valley, Mount P6 were fairly popular, as was Centre Valley around Leichhardt. Smith, pretty busy, all lifts open in Blue Cow today, and no lifts today in Guthiga. Threadbow kept everyone happy with the gun barrel and snow gums getting into the higher runs. Pretty breezy up on Merritts, and the Basin and Carrolls were on hold. Anton's the go for the more adventurous, plus Friday flat, great for the first timers. More snow making weather tonight, and then more natural snow next week to freshen things up again.
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7: From the Capital Radio Newsroom, I'm Alex Stockerty. Global supply chain experts are warning petrol prices will rise, but there is no need to panic about the supply in the wake of an escalation in the Middle East conflict. The price of Brent crude oil climbed above $100 a barrel for the first time in months after Houthi rebels hit Saudi oil tankers. ANU's David Leaney says reserve levels are higher and the supply chain is more resilient.
8: Don't need to worry about availability, and that's a really important and positive message. There is going to be an increase in price because this increases problems with the smoothness of the operation of supply chains. It increases insurance costs, increases transport costs.
7: The United States will increase tariffs on Australian goods to 12.5% over claims dozens of countries failed to take action against forced labour. In a statement, US Trade Ambassador Jamison Greer says the action is intended to improve the welfare of workers across the globe. The Australian government has made a submission about the work we're doing to tackle modern slavery. Queensland has detected the state's first case of the deadly H5 bird flu after a dead migratory bird returned a positive result. The petrel will undergo further lab testing after it was found dead on Moreton Island. The state's Primary Industries Minister Tony Perrott says the government is taking appropriate action.
9: We'll work closely across agencies here in this state to make certain that the response meets the need on the ground and to keep Queenslanders informed. We are well prepared. I've spoken to the Premier. He's, of course, across this.
7: The federal government has unveiled a $4.6 billion investment for the AUKUS defence program. Tabled on day two of Labor's national conference, the funds will be used to develop the Osborne shipyards in Adelaide, who help manufacture nuclear submarines. Business groups warn a new Fair Work court won't fix Australia's complex industrial relations system. Labor claims the standalone court will simplify the process to resolve workplace disputes. Australian industry group's Innes Willocks says he's concerned it will make the current situation worse without any improvements.
10: It's not clear at all what it will do that is demonstrably different to what occurs now, except to add more layers of red tape, more complications, more compliance for business, more cost for business.
7: Origin Energy is contacting about 2 million customers affected by a data security breach in the company's billing system. Checking sport, and Ashley Klein will become the NRL's most capped referee tonight when he officiates South Sydney's match against Melbourne at Accor Stadium. In the AFL, and Collingwood have defeated Adelaide by 34 points at the Adelaide Oval to further stamp themselves as a finals threat. And Aussie golfer Lucas Herbert has continued his great form from the British Open, leading after the opening round of LIV Golf UK. That's the latest news update from the Capital Radio newsroom.
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0: Transport for New South Wales would like to advise Kosciuszko Road is open to Perisher, Arthur Road is open, Alpine Way Road is open to Thredbo, Thredbo and beyond. Caution, icy stretches from Thredbo to the Wattles, Snowmounds Highway Road open, the Link Road, Selwyn Snow Resort Road open, Elliott Way, Tumbarumba to Selwyn Road open, and Coomina Brown Mountain Road is open. Keep it here for the latest winter road updates.
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0: Snow, FM, weather. Partly cloudy conditions today. Snow possible above 1,200 metres. Tomorrow, early frost expected. Partly cloudy conditions. Snow possible above 1,400 metres. Sunday, mostly sunny. Slight chance of a morning shower about the Alpine peaks. Snow above 1,400 metres. And Monday, morning frost expected. Mostly sunny conditions. And snow possible above 1,700 metres. Jindabyne, high of 12 tomorrow. After night's low of 1. 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
0: 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The Weather Bureau advises there's a 20% chance of snow till 6 p.m.
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Guy Sebastian, bit of Aussie stuff. It's Friday afternoon on Snow FM. Hey, after you clock off today, there's only one more thing to do. Get in the car, turn off Snow FM, and let Will and Woody drive you into the weekend from 5. Now let's enjoy this one from Swedish House Mafia. Don't you worry, child. There

0: Taylor Swift, I Knew It, I Know You. Thanks for having me here for your Friday afternoon on Snow FM. Hey, I've got a little weekend challenge for you. Now, every time you walk into a local patisserie business here across the Snowies, if you can spot the Love and Local Shop, the Snowies QR code, well, scan that and put yourself in the draw to win $5,000. 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Simple, pretty simple challenge, hey? With quite the reward. 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Well, and the Snowy's best music continues. This one, perfect one for your Friday afternoon. David Guetta, Kelly Rowland up next.
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0: Transport for New South Wales would like to advise Kosciuszko Road is open to Perisher. Guthaga Road is open. Alpine Way Road is open to Thredbo. Thredbo and beyond. Caution, icy stretches from Thredbo to the Wattles. Snow Mountains Highway Road open. The Link Road, Selwyn Snow Resort Road open. Elliot Way, Tumbarumba to Selwyn Road open. And Coomina Brown Mountain Road is open. Keep it here for the latest winter road updates.
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0: me. Ladies, no offense, it's always best music for your Friday afternoon. Have you got Justine on the line? What are you up to this afternoon, Justine?
1: Bud out today and got out into the onto a big walk and enjoying pottering at home.
0: Lovely. Your weekend starting a little earlier. Now, I've got a question. If you thought of, you know, an artist you want to hear up next, who would you love to hear?
1: Olivia Dean. Love.
0: We all love her, don't we, hey? Let's get her on next. Talk to me. In a few minutes' time, Olivia Dean with Man I Need. All we have to do is play Snow FM.
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0: 7. Playing Stone Mountain's best music, which continues just after 4. First, we're going to have to take a look at the snow reports, thanks to Budgie Baker, as well as your road reports if you're heading up the mountain this afternoon. And this guy, Justin Bieber, up next.
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2: 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Building Snowy 2.0. Australia's biggest battery right here in the Snowy Mountains.
3: This is Budgie Baker. Well, we had a fair bit of sunshine, a few snow flurries, and a little bit of cloud around. It was just a real mix of weather. It was stayed breezy pretty well all day, but rugged up. You could have had a nice day on the hill, especially after all the snow making, and it will be on again tonight. Selwyn Snow Resort had New Chum Chair, Wes's wonderful carpet spinning for the keen skiers and boarders, Charlotte Pass, Basin Pommer, and a pulpit T-bar spinning, Cozzy Triple Chair opened at the top for some longer runs back to the village, and the Cozzy Carpet looking after the first time and all those keen kids. There's some news. New Guthrie's double chair should be open over the weekend, and I'll let you know about that. Perisher, three resort areas open. Pretty Valley, Mount P6 was popular, as was Centre Valley around Leichhardt. Smiggins was busy. All lifts open in Blucow, and no lifts today at Guthaga. Trebo kept everyone happy, even with gun barrels and snow guns getting into the higher runs. Then Crackenback got going. Breezy up on Merritts, and Basin and Carroll's were a little bit late opening, but they did get there. Anton's the go for the more adventurous, and Friday Flat for the first timers. More snow making weather tonight, and then more natural snow next week to freshen things up again.
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5: From the Capital Radio Newsroom, I'm Alex Stockerty. The Trump administration has been slammed by the major political parties for increasing tariffs on Australian goods. Companies will face a 12.5% levy for goods sold into the American market. The US claims the penalty is necessary because Australia is still buying products from countries who use slave labour. The Albanese government and opposition say that's not the case, and the higher tariff is unjustified. The federal government says Australia will have one of the most advanced shipbuilding yards in the world. An extra $4.6 billion has been invested into the Osborne facility in South Australia. But some Labor members are pushing the party to abandon our involvement in the AUKUS pact. Defence Minister Richard Marles says the project will make Australia a major manufacturer.
6: This is a hugely significant facility in terms of what our nation's industrial capacity is. This will be the highest tech production line in Australia. It will be one of the highest tech production lines in the world.
5: Water safety experts have gathered for a summit in Sydney to work out how best to reduce drowning deaths. More than 200 people have gathered to discuss the latest data. Chief Executive of Royal Life Saving Australia, Dr. Justin Scar, says they come from a wide range of backgrounds.
7: There are surf lifesavers, there are swimming instructors, there are researchers, there are people working at local government level. Together we can make a difference, but we actually have to work together and figure out how we reach communities, particularly those communities that were most likely to miss out on things like learning to swim.
5: Police say overseas partners helped place pressure on one of the state's most wanted criminals to return to Sydney to face his alleged crimes. The former senior Comanchero gang member has been charged with drug and criminal group offences after being arrested at Sydney Airport. Detective Superintendent Andrew Koutsoufis says the 37-year-old appears to be relieved after around 8 years on the run.
8: The walls are closing in on these serious criminals that have fled the country. He was well aware that he was wanted for some serious matters back here in Australia and New South Wales. So I think it just got too much for him.
5: Also making news, Australians are losing trust in the United States, according to a new survey by YouGov. Almost two-thirds of respondents believe America has become less friendly under President Donald Trump. Checking sport, and a massive blow for the Knights ahead of tonight's home clash with the Roosters in round 21 of the NRL. Captain Kalyn Ponga has been ruled out with a quad issue. Australia's swimmers have been offered rich performance bonuses at the Commonwealth Games. Mining magnat Gina Rinehart will pay up to $20,000 bonuses for gold medals and $30,000 for new world records. And the Sydney Swans have dropped Angus Sheldrick for tomorrow's AFL Derby.

0: against the Giants. That's the latest news update from the Capital Radio newsroom.
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3: 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Caution, icy stretches from Thredbo to the Wattles, Snowmounds Highway Road open, the Link Road, Selwyn Snow Resort Road open, Elliott Way, Tumbarumba to Selwyn Road open, and Coomina Brown Mountain Road is open. Keep it here for the latest winter road updates.
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3: Partly cloudy conditions today. Snow possible above 1,200 metres. Tomorrow, early frost expected. Partly cloudy conditions. Snow possible above 1,400 metres. Sunday, mostly sunny. Slight chance of a morning shower about the Alpine peaks. Snow above 1,400 metres. And Monday, morning frost expected. Mostly sunny conditions. And snow possible above 1,700 metres. Jindabyne, high of 12. Tomorrow, after night's low of 1. We'll reach your top tomorrow 15, after night's low of minus 3. And Canberra minus 2 degrees tonight, then a top of 15 tomorrow.
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3: 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The Weather Bureau advises there's a 20% chance of snow till 6 p.m.
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0: 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She looks so perfect here on Snow FM. We've been together for over 15 years now.
1: I always say this is the longest, most consistent relationship of my whole life. My three husbands here.
0: And I think this next band could probably say that for themselves. 32 years together. Impressive. Here it is, Maroon 5 with Maps.

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0: 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And this is on the way next. Tony Tempo and Eric Clapton, we've Written in the Stars.
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0: Transport for New South Wales would like to advise Kosciuszko Road is open to Perisher, Guthaga Road is open, Alpine Way Road is open to Thredbo, Thredbo and beyond. Caution, icy stretches from Thredbo to the Wattles, Snowmounds Highway Road open, the Link Road, Selwyn Snow Resort Road open, Elliot Way, Tumbarumba to Selwyn Road open, and Coomera Brown Mountain Road is open. Keep it here for the latest winter road updates.
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1: Hey, I got a question for you. Imagine this, you're driving down and you've had a long day at work, you're driving home and you get a call, you pull over and the call says, congratulations, you won $5,000. How are you acting? Shocked, surprised? You got to, you know, maybe put it towards a weekend away, maybe straight into the savings. Well, there's a chance that could be happening. All you have to do is shop local here. 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
10: It's the best day ever. 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Totally snowbound with no cars, no queues and no crowds. 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
4: This is Budgie Baker. Well, we had a fair bit of sunshine, a few snow flurries, a little bit of cloud, just a bit of a mix of weather today. Still pretty breezy though, but if you rugged up, you had a pretty nice day out on the hill, and that was especially after all the snow making last night, and it's going to be on again tonight. So on Snow Resort, had new chum chair, Wes's wonderful carpet spinning for the keen skiers and boarders, Charlotte Pass, Basin Palmer, Pulpa T-Bar, Cozzy triple chair to the top for some long runs back to the village, and the Cozzy carpet looking after the first timers. And the good news is the new Guthrie's double chair started to spin this afternoon and will be spinning over the weekend. Perisher, three resort areas open. Pretty Valley, Mount P6 were popular. Centre Valley around Leichhardt. Smeagon's pretty busy. All lifts open in Blue Cow today, but no lifts at Guthaga. Trebo, they kept everyone happy. Gun Barrel and Snow Gums getting you to those higher runs. Pretty breezy up on Merritts. Basin and Carrolls were on hold for a little while, but they got open later in the day. Anton's a go for the more adventurous, and Friday Flat, great for the first timers. More snow making weather tonight, and then more natural snow next week to freshen things up again.
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1: From the Capital Radio Newsroom, I'm Alex Stockerty. The Australian government says the latest tariff decision from the United States is unjustified and makes no sense. The US Trade Office has announced the levy on our goods will rise from 10% to 12.5% as part of sanctions on 60 countries which American officials claim are not doing enough to eliminate forced labour. Trade Minister Don Farrell says we have some of the toughest rules around modern slavery anywhere in the world.
2: The Albanese government believes that this imposition of higher tariffs on Australia is completely unjustified, and we will continue to lobby the United States Trade Representative to remove all tariffs on Australian goods.
1: Brent crude oil has climbed back above $100 a barrel for the first time since May. Attacks by Houthi rebels on oil tankers in the Middle East are being blamed for the price surge as markets reacted to a second key export route coming under pressure. Experts say although Australians may see a rise in fuel prices, there's no need to panic about supply. Researchers found the number of young Australians with mental disorders is increasing. A Sydney University study found the number of 16 to 24-year-olds with anxiety and mood disorders rose from 23% in 2007 to 36% in 2022. Professor Tim Slade says the number with more severe mental disorders increased from 15% to 24%.
3: We're not just seeing sort of an increase in mild forms of anxiety or depression. These are severe forms that have quite a bit of impact on young people's lives.
1: One Nation leader Pauline Hanson has written to the opposition leader urging him to support new laws targeting foreign fighters attempting to return to Australia. 13 Australian men linked to ISIS after believed to be trying to leave custody in Iraq and come to Australia. There are constitutional limits around a government's ability to prevent a citizen returning, but Ms Hanson says she wants to strengthen counter-terrorism laws to the extent allowed by the Constitution. The country's medical watchdog has issued product warnings about the risk of blindness linked to products like Ozempic. GLP-1 and diabetes medications can cause a rare eye condition that affects blood flow to the optic nerve. Also making news, a contingent of Australian and New Zealand emergency crews has been deployed to the US as the nation battles more than 70 wildfires. Checking sport, and the West Tigers season continues to deteriorate with star player Adam Dwayhe walking out on the team at training, refusing Benji Marshall's plan to move him from halfback to lock. Jess Fox has won gold in K1 at the Canoe Slalom World Championships for the fifth time in her career, and Patrick Dangerfield will play on for a 20th AFL season after he and the Cats have agreed to a one-year contract extension. That's the latest news update from the Capital Radio Newsroom.
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6: 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Gutthard Road is open. Alpine Way Road is open to Thredbo, Thredbo and beyond. Caution, icy stretches from Thredbo to the Wattles. Stone Mountains Highway Road open. The Link Road, Selwyn Snow Resort Road open. Elliot Way, Tumbarumba to Selwyn Road open. And Coomina Brown Mountain Road is open. Keep it here for the latest winter road updates.
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7: Snow FM weather.
6: Partly cloudy conditions today. Snow possible above 1,200 metres. Tomorrow, early frost expected. Partly cloudy conditions. Snow possible above 1,400 metres. Sunday, mostly sunny. Slight chance of a morning shower about the Alpine peaks. Snow above 1,400 metres. And Monday, morning frost expected. Mostly sunny conditions. And snow possible above 1,700 metres. Jindabyne, high of 12. Tomorrow, after night's low of 1. Coomera to your top tomorrow 15, after night's low of minus 3. And Canberra minus 2 degrees tonight, then a top of 15 tomorrow. 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
6: Check out the Snow FM Snow Watch. The Weather Bureau advises there's a 20% chance of snow till 6 p.m.

0: Good afternoon, everyone. It is Will and Woody. I hope you're having a brilliant drive home. Woodrow, it is a Friday, which means it's my last day over here in Europe away from you guys, which is tragic.
1: Well, no, it's...
0: Tragic, really?
1: No, it's exciting. No, it's exciting because we can't wait to wrap our arms around you and we cannot wait to have the presence of DJ Will in this studio for the first time since the announcement of the DJ National Tour that will be kicking off on August the 3rd. There is so many things we've got planned next week to promote the event. And today, Wilbur, I mean, people think Friday. You guys don't work on a Friday. But as a DJ manager, I work and I work hard. And I have managed to secure one of Australia's premier artists to come into this radio studio to give some advice to you, my friend, to you, DJ Will. It's Amy Shark.
0: She's Does she play guitar?
1: Oh, yeah. Amazing. She's
0: two things. I don't think she's ever DJed.
1: No, but she's
0: she plays guitar.
1: But she's
0: and
1: been.
0: Secondly, I'm pretty sure producer Liv organized this chat.
1: No. No. Liv, actually, this is the first Liv's heard of it. Liv's like, what? Amy Shark?
2: Amy Shark?
1: Yeah, I called
2: That's
1: her this
2: awesome.
1: Morning.
2: That's awesome.
1: Yeah.
2: Well done.
1: Yeah, thank you so much. She actually got in touch with me. She's actually keen to collaborate.
0: Liv just emailed me a guest sheet and was like, here's all the notes I've made for you on Amy Shark after I've organized the interview.
2: I work fast.
1: Yeah, I told her this morning. I said, Amy Shark's coming in. Pronto, get to work immediately. Run.
0: I just don't believe you organized this.
1: I did. She wants to collaborate with you, which is really, really exciting, Wilbur. She's in here very, very shortly. Right now, though, for all you guys listening, you could win $10,000 if you get 16 cans in a row in Can You Hear It? Can you tell the difference between beer and soft drink based on the sound of that can opening? We'll do it up next. It's Will and Woody.
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0: It's Will and Woody. Hope you have a wonderful Friday afternoon. Right now, it is, of course, $10,000 if you get 16 in a row, beer or soft drink, based on the sound of the can opening. It's Can You Hear It?
1: I'm going to say it's a soft drink.
2: Can you hear it?
3: It's a beer.
2: Can you hear it?
4: Beer.
5: Does he know? Does he know? Does he know?
2: Can you hear it?
6: Oh, yeah. Let's get straight into it. We got Hayley here who wants to play. Hayley, do you think you are capable of getting the 16 in a row?
1: I'd hope so.
6: All right. It all starts at one, Hayley, and here it is. Oh, whoa, Hayley. Man, you made a huge noise right on the can crack there. I mean, don't apologise to me. You've cooked yourself.
0: It's your game.
6: Did you still hear the can opening? Because I can't re-crack.
1: I heard it, but I didn't hear it properly.
6: Well, what do you think it is?
1: Maybe. Like, do I have to say, what kind of, if it's beer or something, is that what I say?
6: Beer or soft drink. It's just out of two.
1: I'm going to say beer.
6: That's incorrect, Hayley. That's incorrect. What did you do? What noise went over the can? You shut a draw. Shocking time to shut a draw. Sorry, Hayley. Let's move on to Tim here. I still don't understand how people get on air and then ask questions about how to play this game. It's like going to flip a coin and saying, like, you call, and someone going, so what do I call here? It's just a 50-50.
0: It's beer or soft drink. It's beer or soft drink. Yeah, I agree, mate. Okay. It's also just remarkable that anyone would call a radio station and not know what they're calling for.
6: I think she heard 10 grand.
0: I find that.
6: And to be fair, when people hear 10
0: fair
6: grand,
0: enough.
6: They
0: fair
6: call.
0: Enough. Yes.
6: That's what Tim's done. You ready to play, Tim?
7: Yes, boys. How are we?
6: I'm outstanding, Tim.
0: So good, Tim.
6: Let's go. Can one.
7: That would be a beer.
6: Here we go, Timmy. Here we go.
7: Winner, winner, chicken dinner.
6: Yes. Got to celebrate them all, mate. You've got to celebrate them all. 15 to go, and you have won yourself $10,000. Timmy, here is can number two.
7: I'm going to try soft drink.
6: Yes, you are, Tim, and you've got it.
7: Oh, yeah.
0: Nice, Timmy.
6: Why have you got good ears, Tim? What do you do for work?
7: I'm actually in retail, but I'm actually did the early morning shift, so I'm actually home, nice and quiet, no distractions, and, ready to go.
6: Beauty, Timmy. You can crack into a couple of soft drinks or beers after this then, Timmy, which is great. Let's go for can number three, my friend.
7: I'm going to say, I think another soft drink.
6: Ah, Tim.
7: A beer, was it?
6: It's a beer, Tim. But mate, you've still got the rest of the day off. So you enjoy, mate. Put your feet up. Have a beer responsibly if you want, Timmy. You're a good man. Let's move on to Belinda. Belinda, let's crack one before we go to the song here. Let's get you warm. You ready to go?
8: I'm ready to go.
6: Okay, Belinda, here's your first can.
8: Okay, I'm going to go soft drink.
6: Let's go to a song, Belinda. Let's go to a song. Are you confident, Belinda?
0: Building the pressure.
8: I'm confident. Here we
6: go. You're confident. All right.
0: Can one.
6: All right. The suspense is wild. Does she get to can two?
0: No pressure. No pressure at all.
6: Hey, there couldn't be more.
0: No one cares.
6: Are you feeling the pressure, Belinda?
8: I am feeling the pressure.
6: There she is. The suspense is wild, Will. We're going to a song. We find out, has she nailed can one on the other side? It's Will and Woody.

0: It's Will and Woody for Yui. I hope you're having a brilliant drive home. Right now, it's beer or soft drink based on the sound of the can opening.
1: Can you hear it? Can you hear it? Can you hear it?
2: Australia has been left on a cliff. On a cliff edge, Will, as Belinda. She had a guess for can one before the song there. Belinda, how are the nerves?
3: I'm so nervous, but I think I'm right.
2: No one's tuned out, obviously. Everyone needs to know if you're going to be moving on to can two. You said soft drink, Belinda.
3: Yeah.
2: That's correct. Oh, well done. Gosh. You've got can one. Great well work. Done. Great work, Belinda. Are you ready for can two?
3: I am. Let's go. That one's soft drink. Definitely soft drink.
2: Sorry, Belinda. It's definitely not soft drink. That was a crisp beer. Maybe I threw you by making you wait over a song after can one. Potentially, Will.
0: A little bit of that going on, I reckon. And, you know, I'm a big fan of yours, Woods, but I think your can cracking has arguably been the worst it's ever been today.
2: Do you know what? Do you know what? I'm going to let you in on something here, and it's good for our last couple of players to know this. Whenever I clip my fingernails, there's a lot of sensitivity there on the edge of the fingers there. So the crack is a bit slower because I'm in pain. I'm under duress.
0: Pain.
2: I mean, I've got very sensitive nail beds.
0: How tightly do you clip your nails?
2: I'm a man of efficiency, so when I clip my nails, I don't want to do it again for 6 months. So I go almost down to the bone. Linda.
0: God.
4: Hello.
2: Linda, now that you know I'm playing through pain, I'm sure you've got a lot more respect for me, but also know the cans are opening a little slow today.
4: Okay.
2: Righto. Here's can one.
4: Beer.
2: Incorrect, Linda. Soft aside.
0: Yelled over the top as well.
2: So I'm in pain.
0: Yelled over the top.
2: I'm in pain. I'm going to swap fingers. Sorry, Linda. That was a Coke. Final player, Amelia. You ready to go?
5: That was soft drink, so I feel pretty confident.
2: All right.
0: Oh, nice.
2: Nice. Amelia. That's because that's what we all do. Even when we're not playing on air, we're playing in our cars, Amelia.
5: I'm hoping I didn't speak too soon, but we'll see how we go.
2: All right, okay. I'm swapping fingers here, Amelia. You don't need to know that, but here is can one for you.
5: That was iffy. I'm gonna go with soft drink.
2: Yeah, well done.
5: Thank you.
2: Yes, I don't know how you got it. Gotta be the worst crack we've ever had.
0: It's on my desk as well.
2: Sorry about that. There's Coke everywhere.
5: You got
0: clean that.
5: Okay.
2: Nothing better than a bit of Coke on your desk, though, Wilbur. The sweetness. Okay, Amelia, you ready for can two?
5: I am.
2: Okay, here we go, Amelia.
5: Let's go beer.
2: Yes!
0: Amelia.
2: Yes! Huge. I'm going to be honest, this is bittersweet for me because the longer you go, the more pain my finger's under. But I'll push through for you, Amelia.
5: I feel good about it.
2: You feel good about it? Wow, brutal.
5: It's worth it.
2: It's worth it for you, Amelia.
0: Maybe double finger at Woods.
2: It's too risky to try something new now. I don't want to cook it for you, Amelia. I'm going to push through the pain.
0: Just like disperse the pressure across more than my finger.
2: No, scientifically, I fully get that might work. I've never tried it before and now's not the time. Amelia. Can three?
5: Yes. Soft drink?
2: Yes! Amelia!
5: I just like seeing you in pain.
2: I can see that. I can feel that.
0: A lot of people do.
2: Ah, man. I'm almost bleeding. All right, here we go.
0: You're not bleeding.
2: I might be. Look.
0: You're not bleeding.
2: Look at that. You can't see on the camera, mate.
0: You are pathetic. Yeah, honestly. Get it together, mate.
2: I'm going to need a Band-Aid.
0: You're cracking soft drink cans. To be fair, that's why when you go to a sausage sizzle and they're opening cans with a spoon.
2: Yeah, I did that when I was the bartender for the Powderfinger Silverchair Tour, which no one cares about hearing. Amelia, you ready to go for can four?
5: Let's put it away, yeah.
2: Here we go. Kind of happy about it, but that's a beer, Amelia. I'm sorry.
0: No,
2: I'm sorry.
0: No,
2: I'm sorry.
0: I was loving that.
2: God, that one really hurt me. That was a beer. But Amelia, I feel like I'm to blame for so much of that because my cracking was right off. So you can have yourself a $100 Red Rooster voucher.
5: Oh,
2: get all the chicken in the world. You can get, I mean, you can get a $10 whole roast chicken, so you can get 10 chickens, Amelia, on the way home. Get 10.
5: I'm ready for my 10 chickens. Thank you.
2: 10 chooks. You're the chicken lady. You could knock on your neighbor's doors, deliver chickens. You'd be so popular. Monday to Wednesday.
5: I'm ready to have more friends. Thank you.
2: Sorry, I'm just reading. Monday to Wednesday, $10 whole roast chickens at Red Rooster. Not sure how much they are on Friday, but it's still a good deal. No doubt. Enjoy your chicken night, Amelia.
5: Bye.
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1: Transport for New South Wales would like to advise Kosciuszko Road is open to Perisher, Guthrie Road is open, Alpine Way Road is open to Thredbo, Thredbo and beyond. Caution, icy stretches from Thredbo to the Wattles, Snowmans Highway Road open, the Link Road, Selwyn Snow Resort Road open, Elliot Way, Tumbarumba to Selwyn Road open, and Coomera Brown Mountain Road is open. Keep it here for the latest winter road updates.
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0: Hope you're having a wonderful drive home. It is Will and Woody for Yui this afternoon. Hey, Amy Shark's going to join us a little bit later on. It's album launch day for her, so she's popping by.
1: Also,
0: right now though, Woods.
1: Also, yes. I mean, yes, it's a crazy coincidence that she is also launching an album. It's called Soft Pop. We're going to play her new single, Kinda Hot. But funnily enough, that's actually not the reason she's coming in. That is just a crazy coincidence. The reason she's coming in is because she and her people have heard a couple of your DJ mixes on SoundCloud, my friend, and she wants to do a collaboration before your first ever national DJ tour.
2: I'm DJ Will.
1: I was blown away. I was flicking through
0: my
1: emails.
0: Amy Shark wants the collab with me.
1: Yes, she does. Haven't spoken to her directly about it yet, but her people, they reached out to me via email. They just said they've heard a couple of the mixes on SoundCloud. They were blown away. They used words like progressive, party starter, and then they just said sexy. And I obviously agreed with all of those adjectives to describe your music. So Amy's coming in here, and that is the reason she's coming in here. She wants to talk to us about maybe appearing on one of your tracks. So we're going to play some to her. She's going to talk about it. It's really exciting. So that's in 20 minutes' time. I do want to go over, though, the fact that we've locked in four events over a week. We've locked in half of the tour so far. And if you have missed the locking in of the first two venues, have a listen to this. Catherine, where do you want Will to DJ?
3: I work in a demolition company, so it's a pretty cool area, and you guys would get some pretty cool vibes from there.
1: Catherine, we're coming to your work meeting.
4: DJ Will, have you heard of the Matildas? Well, set your standards far lower, my man. I'm asking you to come out to pump up the session for the winless under 14 girls.
1: Ari, we're coming. We're bloody excited.
4: Oh, my gosh.
1: Okay, now if I get just a little bit of honesty from you, I feel like you're trying to do this cool thing where you don't want to show that you're excited on air. Let's just break that down. Let's just break that down. How are we feeling?
0: Used, bullied, victimized.
1: Used, bullied, victimized. We can put that on a poster. I like it. Play the victim. I like it. I like it. People want to care for you. They want to cuddle you. I love it. I love what you're doing. I love everything you're doing. So, I mean, I'm excited. It just feels like the perfect two ways to kick off the tour. But again, the movement
0: today. I say bored.
1: You didn't say that. Now, Amy Shark, she's going to be joining us. A quick one from me just before we do move on, because I do want to talk to you about a phone call that I had today. It was kind of related to the DJ tour. I had a phone call and I kept something from someone who was on the other end of the line around what I was doing, and I think it's really interesting. I'm gonna talk about that up next. But question for you: do you know a DJ called DJ Boring?
0: Yes.
1: What do you know about DJ Boring? Do you like them?
0: What do you mean? Yes, absolutely.
1: So we are in communication with DJ Boring. I'm not joking. We are going back and forth with DJ Boring, and he has agreed.
0: What?
1: He has agreed, DJ Boring, to film himself listening to your mixes, and he's going to do a reaction video for us. Boom.
0: Actually?
1: Boom. Yeah. Yes. Yes. So we're going to send him the John Howard mix. We're going to send him the Thermo mix, obviously, and
0: he's
1: irrigation.
0: He's responsible for, I love, he's, he did this great song called Winona for a while ago, which I loved, it's worth checking out.
1: Well,
0: it's about Winona Ryder.
1: Right. Yeah. That makes sense. Makes sense. Well, your John Howard mix is about John Howard. It's just good to label these things. All right. So we've got to move on. Amy Shark with a collab very, very shortly. But up next, I mean, I'm just going to say it. Do you have to tell someone on the phone that you're naked? If you're on the phone, do you have to say, hey, I'm naked? Or do you just keep that private? That's what I want to talk about up next. I think it's a real dilemma.
0: Okay.
1: Have a think about it, because it happened to me this morning. It's Will and Woody.
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2: So good.

0: Will and Woody.
1: So good.
2: Hope you're having a wonderful drive home. It is Will and Woody Woods.
3: Interested to get your advice here, Will. If you have a phone call with someone and on that phone call you are completely nude for the entire phone call, do you think you owe it to the person on the other end of the line to let them know that you are in fact nude and if they feel comfortable continuing with the conversation?
2: It depends. Probably depends on who you're talking to.
3: Okay. So I was talking...
2: I think in some circumstances that's, you know, funny and, you know, whatever. Mm-hmm. But, like, you know, if you're talking...

0: I need to know more about the relationship.
1: Okay, so it's our manager, Mark. So I had a conversation with Mark, our manager, and I was completely naked for the entire thing. Sweaty too. Yep. I was sweaty and nude. And I, the whole time I was talking to him, I was like, is this wrong? You know, he has no idea that here I am naked and maybe that would make him feel uncomfortable. So I opted to go through the entire phone call and not mention something. And now I'm feeling, Will, this compulsion to call Mark now live on the show and just say, hey, mate, just wanted to touch base and let you know that I was naked for our phone call this morning.
0: Wow. Okay.
1: Do you think that's ethically the right thing to do?
0: No.
1: I'm feeling guilty, though. I'm feeling...
0: I don't think you need to. I don't think he'd... I think he would feel more uncomfortable knowing that now. Do you know what I mean? Like, he's just gone about his day now. He's like, oh, had a lovely chat with Woody this morning.
1: Yeah.
0: You know, made some breakfast, whatever.
1: Yeah, yeah.
0: But
1: yeah.
0: Now...
1: Yeah.
0: He's going to be driving home and he's going to be like, wow, why did Woody feel the need to tell me that he was nude and sweaty while I was on the phone? Do you know what I mean?
1: Yeah, like, I do know what you mean. Really, I know what you mean. Like, right,
0: I would
1: it's,
0: be.
1: It's like I've got away with it now. I've got away with it. So why am I unearthing it? Well, look, at the end of the day, Will, I'm feeling weird about it. I just think I need to be honest with him. So I'm going to call him right now and just let him know.
0: Okay.
2: Mark Clemens.
1: Mark, it's Woody here. You're live on radio.
2: Oh, hello, Woody. How are you?
1: I'm outstanding. Will's here as well.
0: G'day, hello, Mark.
2: Will. How are you, boys?
0: Yeah, we're good, mate. We're good. Great. This is I've actually got nothing to do with this. I'm going to distance myself immediately.
1: So, Mark, we had a beautiful phone call this morning. Just a brief chat. Just about the lay of the land, and I feel like I need to tell you something about that phone call.
2: Yes. Certainly. We've always been open and honest with each other. Go for it, Woody.
1: This is my whole point, Mark, and this is exactly why I'm calling you, and I hope you're okay with this. And I apologize that I wasn't up front with you at the time, but for our phone call this morning, I was completely nude and very sweaty in a sauna.
2: Well, that's interesting, isn't it? I remember... can I say this? I can relate to that because I remember negotiating a deal while I was in the process of having colonic irrigation. So does that kind of balance it out a bit?
1: Was that one of our deals, Mark, when you were getting the colonic irrigation?
2: Absolutely. I work best when things are flowing well.
1: Okay, well, I'm so glad we've cleared the air, Mark. And so,
2: luckily we didn't FaceTime each other, Woody. That's all I can say.
0: Yeah, that's true. That is true. Was there a FaceTime request that came through? Did Woody try and FaceTime you, Mark?
2: He did actually, and I rejected it.
1: Lucky.
2: I know what he's like, Will. I know what he's like.
0: Yeah, we all do. See you, Mark.
1: All right, see you, Mark.
2: See you, boys. Take care. Bye now.
0: Bye, mate.
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1: 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Building Snowy 2.0. Australia's biggest battery right here in the Snowy Mountains.
2: This is Budgie Baker. Well, we had a fair bit of sunshine, a few snow flurries, a little bit of cloud, just a bit of a mix of weather today. Still pretty breezy though, but if you rugged up, you had a pretty nice day out on the hill, and that was especially after all the snowmaking last night, and it's going to be on again tonight. So on Snow Resort, had New Chum Chair, Wes's wonderful carpet spinning for the keen skiers and boarders, Charlotte Pass, Basin Palmer, Pulpit T-Bar, Cozzy Triple Chair to the top for some long runs back to the village, and the Cozzy Carpet looking after the first timers. And the good news is the new Guthrie's double chair started to spin this afternoon and will be spinning over the weekend. Perisher, three resort areas open. Pretty Valley, Mount P6 were popular. Centre Valley around Leichhardt. Smeagon's pretty busy. All lifts open in Blue Cow today, but no lifts at Guthaga. Threbo, they kept everyone happy. Gun Barrel and Snow Gums getting you to those higher runs. Pretty breezy up on Merritts. Basin and Carroll's were on hold for a little while, but they got open later in the day. Anton's a go for the more adventurous, and Friday Flat, great for the first timers. More snow making weather tonight, and then more natural snow next week to freshen things up again.
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3: From the Capital Radio Newsroom, I'm Alex Stockerty. The Australian government says the latest tariff decision from the United States is unjustified and makes no sense. The US Trade Office has announced the levy on our goods will rise from 10% to 12.5% as part of sanctions on 60 countries which American officials claim are not doing enough to eliminate forced labour. Trade Minister Don Farrell says we have some of the toughest rules around modern slavery anywhere in the world.
4: The Albanese government believes that this imposition of higher tariffs on Australia is completely unjustified, and we will continue to lobby the United States Trade Representative to remove all tariffs on Australian goods.
3: Brent crude oil has climbed back above $100 a barrel for the first time since May. Attacks by Houthi rebels on oil tankers in the Middle East are being blamed for the price surge as markets reacted to a second key export route coming under pressure. Experts say although Australians may see a rise in fuel prices, there's no need to panic about supply. Researchers found the number of young Australians with mental disorders is increasing. A Sydney University study found the number of 16 to 24-year-olds with anxiety and mood disorders rose from 23% in 2007 to 36% in 2022. Professor Tim Slade says the number with more severe mental disorders increased from 15% to 24%.
5: We're not just seeing sort of an increase in mild forms of anxiety or depression. These are severe forms that have quite a bit of impact on young people's lives.
3: One Nation leader Pauline Hanson has written to the opposition leader urging him to support new laws targeting foreign fighters attempting to return to Australia. 13 Australian men linked to ISIS after believed to be trying to leave custody in Iraq and come to Australia. There are constitutional limits around a government's ability to prevent a citizen returning, but Ms Hanson says she wants to strengthen counter-terrorism laws to the extent allowed by the Constitution. The country's medical watchdog has issued product warnings about the risk of blindness linked to products like Ozempic. GLP-1 and diabetes medications can cause a rare eye condition that affects blood flow to the optic nerve. Also making news, a contingent of Australian and New Zealand emergency crews has been deployed to the US as the nation battles more than 70 wildfires. Checking sport, and the West Tigers season continues to deteriorate with star player Adam Dwayhe walking out on the team at training, refusing Benji Marshall's plan to move him from half back to lock. Jess Fox has won gold in K1 at the Canoe Slalom World Championships for the fifth time in her career, and Patrick Dangerfield will play on for a 20th AFL season after he and the Cats have agreed to a one-year contract extension. That's the latest news update from the Capital Radio newsroom.
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7: 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Guthrie Road is open. Alpine Way Road is open to Thredbo, Thredbo and beyond. Caution, icy stretches from Thredbo to the Wattles. Stowmounds Highway Road open. The Link Road, Selwyn Snow Resort Road open. Elliott Way, Tumbrum to Selwyn Road open. And Coomina Brown Mountain Road is open. Keep it here for the latest winter road updates.
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7: Snow FM weather. Partly cloudy conditions today. Snow possible above 1,200 metres. Tomorrow, early frost expected. Partly cloudy conditions. Snow possible above 1,400 metres. Sunday, mostly sunny. Slight chance of a morning shower about the Alpine Peaks. Snow above 1,400 metres. And Monday, morning frost expected. Mostly sunny conditions. And snow possible above 1,700 metres. Jindabyne, high of 12 tomorrow. Afternight's low of 1. Coomera to your top tomorrow 15, after night's low of -3, and Canberra -2 degrees tonight, then a top of 15 tomorrow.

0: Australia's easiest quiz.
1: Tell us money, let's play. Alrighty, playing the quiz today, we have got Bexley. Hello, Bexley.
2: Hello.
1: Hello. Hello. You seem very calm, Bexley.
2: Yeah.
1: Good. Amazing. We've never had such a calm quiz player, and I hope it works out for you, Bexley. How are you staying so calm?
2: Semi-calm
1: now. The nerves are starting to come. Okay, I'll start asking questions about your calmness. Hey, Bexley, before we get into the quiz, Amy Shark is going to be in this studio right up next, which is very exciting. She's thinking about doing a collaboration with DJ Will. How does that make you feel?
2: Crazy.
1: It's exactly crazy. Right. It's crazy, Bexley.
3: It's
1: and we're going to get more details with Amy Shark up next. But let's try and win you $1,000. 30 seconds on the clock. Got to get 10 questions right. Can pass. Have to take your first answer. You ready, Bex?
2: Yes.
1: All right. Give me a type of fish.
2: Hammerhead.
1: What country is famous for bratwurst?
2: I don't know.
1: Pass. Name a book you've never finished.
2: Germany.
1: What is arachnophobia the fear of?
2: Spider.
1: What do you call someone who fixes cars?
2: I don't know. Mechanic.
1: Ah. So we haven't talked about that. Something quite extraordinary happened. So I asked you what country's famous for bratwurst. You didn't know. And then I said, name a book you've never finished. And you said Germany. Is that right?
2: Mm-hmm.
1: Germany is famous for bratwurst.
3: We'll get Bexley out of here.
1: Okay, fair enough. See you, Bexley. Yeah. Great effort. Didn't quite get there. You can have a $100 Red Rooster voucher, Bexley.
2: Thank you.
1: You can get that chicken.
3: The Louis Tomlinson tickets, I think.
1: And it wasn't finished. And you can have tickets to go and see credits. Louis Tomlinson.
3: Get him off the credits.
1: To be fair, a producer messaged me and said, no Louis Tomlinson. And I thought that meant no Louis Tomlinson. There was no comma there. Should have been no, comma, Louis Tomlinson.
4: Excuse me, I said that after you.
3: Here we go, and the fractures are coming.
1: I was attacked a lot earlier. Okay, Louis Tomlinson is touring this October in Melbourne, Sydney, and Brisbane. Louis Tomlinson with his How Did We Get Here live shows. Grab your tickets now from untitledgroup.com.au. Chicken and Tomlinson. It doesn't get better than that. And right up next, Wilbur.
3: It's a great night.
1: Right up next. Amy Shark is going to be in the studio with us to talk about a collaboration
3: Beautiful.
1: With you, my friend. It's Will and Woody.
3: Can't wait. 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

0: Hey, it's Will and Woody. Hope you're having a wonderful drive home for Yui Woodrow. We've got a very, very special guest in the studio on for her brand new record, Soft Pop. It is Amy Shark.
1: Hello, boys.
2: You have brought in, I mean, obviously sounds amazing, the new album, Soft Pop, but it also feels amazing, Amy. these album covers, I mean, I can't stop rubbing it.
1: I know.
2: You showed us a photo. If people have seen the movie Monsters, Inc., it kind of looks like Sully's fur.
1: Yes.
0: Yeah.
2: Like that. Nice. If you ever wanted to touch Sully, you can do it if you buy Soft Pop at all good record and CD stores, obviously.
1: Well, I actually was just getting my nails done, and I remember these kids came in with, like, Labubus on their backpacks. And I was like, that's such a cool, like, merch item. And awesome. I couldn't get out of there quick enough to get to Spotlight to go make a prototype. I was having so much fun.
2: Is anyone critical of your ideas?
1: They don't say this to me, but I know, like, costs are coming up like alarm bells. I'm a walking red flag when it comes to spend money on me.
2: Should mention they're limited edition, so not every single. This is where the costs come in. Obviously, that was the middle ground there. It was like, okay, limited edition. We can do the fair one.
1: So if it runs out, we'll just make more.
2: Not business. There's that business head. It's Kinda Hot is the new single, which is out today as well. And so this isn't necessarily reading between the lines at all, but so it's about the little things, not the stereotypical things, but the little things that people do, which is kind of sexy.
1: The thing is, when I go to write a song, I never think to myself, I'm going to write about this. I literally just let things fly out my mouth. And you know, I've got girlfriends who are dating. I love hearing the stories. And that's just been a slogan of ours. We've always just been like, oh, it's kind of hot. Like one girl was like, I went on this date and I really like him, but he was eating his dinner like super slow. And I'm like, it's kind of hot. And like, so it's like all these weird things.
0: I work on my slow eating.
1: I'm not a slow eater.
0: I'm not.
1: Oh my God. And it's such a beautiful time to reflect on. It's my favorite thing to write about.
0: Limerence.
2: Yes, limerence. That's the word for it.
1: Before it goes into toxic.
2: just enjoy. Just focus on the limerence. Yeah. Just focus on that part of it.
1: Codependency.
0: It's a great bit. Yeah. That's a really good point, actually.
2: Now, away from singing, though, but obviously, new album is out today. We're going to listen to It's Kinda Hot very, very shortly. But I do want to talk to you about your movie as well, Beast.
1: Sure.
2: Which is out on Stan. So I watched it. It's awesome.
1: Oh, you like it?
2: It's awesome.
1: Oh, cool. I'm so glad you gave it a watch.
2: We had Dan McPherson in here as well. Couldn't get Russell Crowe.
0: He choked you out, Dan McPherson.
2: He's a beast, as the movie says. But I want to tell you, I think what you did in this movie, I think is one of the hardest things to pull off, which is you are a household name, right? People know who you are. So naturally, when you go into the movie, you're not getting a blank canvas. You're getting that's Amy Shark.
1: Yes.
2: And then your performance needs to be so good that you then stop seeing Amy Shark.
1: Yes.
2: From my perspective, you did that.
1: Oh, that's so good to hear.
2: Well done.
1: Oh, thank you, man. That honestly means a lot because I was really nervous. Like I was prepared to be super embarrassed. It was really fun. It was awesome.
0: It's so cool.
1: Yeah.
0: Well, that's awesome. Woody's pumped you up. I was also going to pump you up, but I didn't know you turned 40 recently, Amy.
1: Yeah, thanks, man. My nan died too. We should talk about that. What else do you want to got? My friend's going through a divorce.
0: I was
1: going
0: to say, you look awesome.
2: Just peaks and troughs with us. Peaks and troughs.
1: Yeah.
0: Woods and I are both coming up to it, so we're both shitting ourselves about it. It looks, what's it like on the
1: good.
0: Other side,
1: man? It's good. It's great. It's one of those things, I guess, like as a woman as well, it's like you're waiting for the Grim Reaper to tap you on the shoulder and say, you're not relevant anymore and no one likes you. So when it comes to art and what I do, I'm just like, I've realized I've got so much to talk about. And I realized this the other day talking to another artist who was a lot younger than me. And she was like, how do you keep coming up with stories and like songs? And I'm like, I'm just lucky that I have so much to pick from. And I see it like that. Like that's what this album is. It's like I've been through everything. I have experienced the highest of highs and the absolute lowest of like shower cry lows, and just I don't necessarily fall apart reliving those experiences. I can just like tell the story from a more put together kind of place. So it is good, man. It's like it's feels peaceful.
0: That's awesome.
2: Well, let's listen to you ripping in. Let's listen to it.
1: Yeah, let's rip in.
0: Yes. Soft Pop, studio album is available everywhere. Now, today is the time to go and get Amy Shark's fourth studio album. We're going to play It's Kinda Hot, I believe.
2: Hell yeah.
0: Which is the new single, which is getting spun everywhere right now. We've got brand new Amy Shark. And just to show you that we've got gears too, Amy, just to show you that we've got range and we're feeling comfortable and we're dipping into creativity in our near 40s. We're going to be playing a game that we've been playing for the last 5 years. It's beer or soft drink based on the sound of the can opening. It's wild. It's creative.
1: I've never
0: it's
1: played
0: story.
1: This game.
0: It's
1: I've been seeing you guys.
0: We
1: like,
0: don't know.
2: No, you're too good.
0: We don't know.
2: When you come in, we always have the idea to let's get to can you hear it? But then talking to you is so enjoyable, we run out of time.
1: Good chat. Yeah, that's right.
2: That's exactly right. Yeah.
1: Such a good hang.
2: Turned it into a compliment. Well done.
1: You've done very well. Very well.
0: We got more with Amy Shark right after. It's Kinda Hot. This is brand new gear from her. Hope you're having a wonderful drive home. It's...

0: It's Will and Woody. Hope you're having a wonderful drive home. Then go pay for your music, people. Go and support the artist that you love. Go and buy a record. It's in a cool, fluffy case.
1: Oh, God. I've been rubbing my face with this bad boy constantly. This isn't for me, is it? Is this a gift?
2: You have to ask my... Oh, he's shaking his head. No.
1: Whoever's getting that, my face is all up in that.
2: What's funny is everywhere we've been today, they're like, oh, thank you so much. Mike's like, I'm going to need that back.
0: if you want the cool amazing stuff, by the way, it's amyshark.com if you want to get your hands on some of that limited edition gear. So don't just go rolling into sanity and expect you to get your hands on one of these. It's amyshark.com.
1: I do want to say, just before we play Can You Hear It, Amy Shark, you're not the only one making music at the moment. And I just have to, change my character here real quick and become...
2: Oh,
1: off
2: Fisher.
1: My jacket. Hang on.
2: Oh, my Lord. DJ Will.
1: What are you seeing, Amy? What are you seeing?
2: Oof.
1: What are you seeing?
2: Is that what you're packing under there, Will? I did not know.
0: Yeah.
1: Wow.
2: I did not know.
1: We have just changed the branding in the studio. That's just a topless shot of Will. He didn't know we were there. That was just him after a gym session. But
2: what a hunk of a man you are. I mean, you were before, but now it's a sure thing.
0: Yeah, working hard.
1: My man's been working hard.
0: I'm going on tour.
1: He's been working hard.
0: Yeah, you gotta look good.
1: I have organised a national tour for DJ Will, which kicks off in a couple of weeks. Now, you don't know this, but your people actually reached out saying that maybe you'd like to do a collaboration.
2: Did they just? Amazing.
1: Just to pay for these furry covers.
2: Yeah.
1: So you probably want to hear what he's capable of.
2: Yeah, what are we working with?
1: Amy. So here is, this was the first mix that Will released on SoundCloud.
2: Does Will know?
0: Only found out yesterday.
1: Just let us know what your thoughts are on the musical craft in this one, Amy.
2: Okay.
3: DJ Will.
4: DJ Will.
3: I'm DJ Will, and I'm here to say, I've been spinning the decks all day, day, day, day, day, day, day, day, day, day, day, day, day turns into night. That's when I come out. That's when it comes out. Night. That's when I come out. That's when it comes out.
0: All right, I think that's enough.
2: I never thought I'd say this, but have you heard of AI? And that's coming from a musician in Australia.
1: Is that a compliment? Is that a compliment? Yeah. I'm not sure.
2: That's awesome, guys. That's really cool stuff.
1: So serious question. He's available. Would you be keen on putting your vocals on it?
2: Does he come dressed like that?
1: Hell yeah, he does.
0: Constantly.
2: Of course.
1: Boom.
2: Definitely. Okay. I would love to work with you.
1: We'll talk about a time. Huge. Yeah. We'll talk about a
2: time
1: about
2: budget tomorrow as well.
1: Okay. Let's play Can You Hear It now. Let's play Can You Hear It. I'm playing Can You Hear It. I'm next. Okay.
0: Amazing. Okay, great. Amazing. All right, great.
2: That changes
0: really
2: your look
0: hard
2: so quick.
1: It does, like, doesn't it?
2: Those, speed dealers are just like... Mm.
1: In a good way?
2: Yeah. Yeah, I don't know. In a way.
0: it's worth mentioning Amy Shark's got a brand new record, Soft Pop, which is out today. 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We've got more with Amy up next. She's going to be playing Can You Hear It? Beer or soft drink based on the sound of the can opening. I hope you're having a wonderful Friday. Will and Woody.
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18: 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Gutha Road is open. Alpine Way Road is open to Thredbo. Thredbo and beyond. Caution, icy stretches from Thredbo to the Wattles. Snowmounds Highway Road open. The Link Road, Selwyn Snow Resort Road open. Elliott Way, Tumbrum to Selwyn Road open. And Coomera Brown Mountain Road is open. Keep it here for the latest winter road updates.
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0: It's Will and Woody. Hope you're having a wonderful drive home. We're here for Yui, Amy Shuck. It is launch day for her. It is album day. Fourth studio album, Soft Pop. 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We've been spinning World's Biggest Dick, and now it's kind of hot as well, so you guys can enjoy that. Did I say that? Did I say worlds?
1: The world's,
2: world's biggest dick.
1: I mean,
2: world's
1: biggest dick.
2: What's on your mind, Will?
1: We all Google guys. History over there.
0: I'm in Europe, guys. Can you hear it?
2: Okay, so we want to play with you, though, Amy Shuck. Beer or soft drink?
1: Okay.
2: Based on the stand of the can, Amy. You say you're a beer drinker?
1: Yeah, sure. Yes. I mean, it doesn't sound very ladylike, does it? But yeah.
2: Whatever.
1: Yeah, sure.
2: Whatever. You like a beer. Yeah. It's good stuff.
1: Yeah, exactly.
2: Soft drinks, though?
1: Yeah, I don't mind a DC.
2: Okay. All right. So you should be pretty good at this. Can I trust you to close your eyes?
1: Yes.
2: Okay. Here's your first can.
1: I'm going to say beer.
2: Correct. Well done. Great work. Okay. We're on the board. Was that, nice. were you confident there?
1: Kind of, yeah.
2: Okay.
3: Number two.
1: Wow. That sounds like a soft drink.
3: Here we go.
0: Wow. And this is where they all just start getting their tails up and getting a little bit competitive. She's locked in now, isn't she? Love it.
2: Got to move your fluffy cover. I've got a little bit of Coke on it.
3: Right.
2: Can number three, Amy Shuck.
1: That's a beer.
3: Three in a row. Here we go.
0: Good for you.
2: You don't have to say anything. I'm not trying to play mind games or anything, but do you think you know the difference? Like, if you had to describe what the difference is?
1: I feel like there's more brightness in the soft drink, and I feel like there's there's almost a bit more bass in the beer.
2: All right. Does this have brightness or bass, Amy Shuck?
1: I think that's a beer.
2: She's got four cans in a row, Australia.
0: Nice. Oh, very good.
1: Oh, five sauce. Wow. I'm going to eat you.
0: So contextually, everyone should know that five sauce got nine. So I think
1: that's Jesus. This is probably...
2: Okay. Right. Number five.
1: I think that's a beer too, is it?
2: Five cans in a row.
0: Nice, mate. Nice.
2: Do you know Five Sauce? Are you like you friendly?
1: Yeah, I know the guys.
2: This would be worthy of a text message, surely.
1: 100%. That's a soda pop.
0: Nice. Very good.
2: That's very good. Six. That's six cans in a row.
0: Six.
2: So you're equal with Joe Jonas at this point. I don't know if you're friendly with Joe.
1: You'll have to explain this when you say it to people, because it sounds like if they just tune in now that I'm just smashing beers. That's six in a row. Amy's done. She's crushing them.
2: Can number seven.
1: Oh, that one's got me a little bit. Oh, is that a beer?
2: And it comes to an end.
1: Oh, shit. I should have gone with my gut.
0: Overthought it.
2: You did. You overthought it.
1: Idiot.
2: Falling down. Five sauce. Still have it over you. Five sauce. What a shame.
0: She has added a great little element to the game, though. I love that idea of you've got to drink every can you get. There's something in that.
1: Now that's
0: there's
1: a release date.
0: In that.
1: Yes,
0: it is. It is album release date for Amy Shuck today, guys. Soft Pop, fourth studio album. Go and get that music today. Enjoy it over the weekend. Nothing better than your favourite music from your favourite artist going into a weekend. Geez, that's a great feeling. So go and make sure you listen to it. Go and support Amy. She's a great fan of the show. She's a talisman for Australian music and she deserves all your support. So get around her. AmyShark.com if you want to go and get that in hard copy, which is what you should do. Go and get it rather than just streaming it. Go and buy your music. Amy, it's great to see you. Congrats, man. We're always so proud of you. You do such a wonderful job.
1: Oh, you're my favourite, honestly. This has been fun.
2: Oh, you're out.
0: Great to see you, mate.
1: Thank you, guys.
0: It's Will and Woody. Wait.
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4: 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Yeah.

0: I mean, I don't know what you DJs call it, but get in the zone, get beat matching, start thinking about songs, because your first gig on your first ever DJ national tour is right around the corner, mate. I mean, we just had Amy Shark in here. She listened to one of your DJ mixes, which you guys can listen to too. 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We played John Howard, that mix to her, which is really popping off online, mate. That's, I think that's got 35 likes now, which is crazy good on SoundCloud.
1: Huge.
0: Amy listened to it. Obviously, there was talk about a collab. I do want to let you know, you didn't hear this because it was off air, but like her people were all about the collab because they want to, you know, get in with the kids and whatnot. She said, when I just directly said to her, like, oh, so when do you want to get together and do the, be a voice on a song? She said, I'd rather chop off one of my fingers. I was like, whoa, that's incredibly aggressive. So I'm not sure if that's going to happen.
1: Yeah, cool. All right. Well, at least you're honest with me, because I think you've been lying to me for a long time.
0: I haven't lied once. I'm personally going to a venue tomorrow, by the way, on my weekend, just so you know. That's I'm not even counting the hours to that. I'm not even, what's it called? Feeing you. What's it called? What do you do when you make something?
1: Billing.
0: Billing? I'm not even billing you, man. Anyway, have a good weekend. Can't wait to have you back in the studio on Monday, Will.
1: Looking forward to it. Looking forward to it, mate. No, it's going to be good.
0: Bring your decks.
1: Absolutely.
0: Bring your decks.
1: I'm not taking decks anywhere. That's your job. You need to have them set up in the places that I'm playing
0: in. Can I come over to yours on Sunday and pick up your decks and bring them in?
1: No.
0: Oh, man, come on.
1: Just organize some. Hire some.
0: I don't know how. I don't have any money. But no budget.
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9: This is Budgie Baker. Well, we had a fair bit of sunshine, a few snow flurries, a little bit of cloud, just a bit of a mix of weather today. Still pretty breezy though, but if you rugged up, you had a pretty nice day out on the hill, and that was especially after all the snow making last night, and it's going to be on again tonight. So on Snow Resort, had new jump chair, Wes's wonderful carpet spinning for the keen skiers and boarders, Charlotte Pass, Basin Palmer, Pulpit Tea Bar, Cozzy triple chair to the top for some long runs back to the village, and the Cozzy carpet looking after the first timers. And the good news is the new Guthrie's double chair started to spin this afternoon and will be spinning over the weekend. Perisher, three resort areas open. Pretty Valley, Mount P6 were popular. Centre Valley around Leichhardt. Smeagol's pretty busy. All lifts open in Blue Cow today, but no lifts at Guthaga. Trebo, they kept everyone happy. Gun Barrel and Snow Gum getting you to those higher runs. Pretty breezy up on Merritts. Basin and Carroll's were on hold for a little while, but they got open them later in the day. Anton's a

0: Friday flat great for the first time. There's more snow making weather tonight, and then more natural snow next week to freshen things up again.
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3: We saw a partly cloudy day today across the Snowies. Tomorrow for Saturday, partly cloudy, some areas of morning frost, chance of some fog in the north as well. Medium chance of showers about the ranges, most likely to hit in the late afternoon and evening, and near zero chance of rain elsewhere, but snow possible above 1400 metres. Sunday, partly cloudy, areas of morning frost, slight chance of a snow shower about the Alpine peaks, most likely in the morning. And when we go back to work on Monday, areas of frost and a chance of some fog in the morning, mostly sunny though, through to the afternoon, light winds around. Gindi today saw a top of 8 degrees. We're going to dip down to 1 overnight. Threadbow today maxed out at minus 3, getting down to minus 6. Cooma today saw a top of 11 degrees, and minus 3 is the low tonight.
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0: Glad you came on your Up All Night playlist. We're glad you came. Play Snow FM after 8 o'clock. It's Kelly Holiday. And I was dancing too. Dancing too. We're getting the violins going inside your 10 in a row at 3 alongside Dua Lipa. I come and I go. Tell me all the ways you need me. I'm not here for long. Houdini is her track. It's coming very shortly after Ariana. We're going to break free after we check your forecast around the snowies. That's next.
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0: We saw a partly cloudy day today across the snowies. Tomorrow for Saturday, partly cloudy, some areas of morning frost, chance of some fog in the north as well. Medium chance of showers about the ranges, most likely to hit in the late afternoon and evening, and near zero chance of rain elsewhere. But snow possible above 1,400 metres. Sunday, partly cloudy.

0: areas of morning frost, slight chance of a snow shower about the Alpine peaks most likely in the morning. And when we go back to work on Monday, areas of frost and a chance of some fog in the morning. Mostly sunny though through to the afternoon, light winds around. Gindi today saw a top of 8 degrees. We're going to dip down to 1 overnight. Thredbo today maxed out at minus 3, getting down to minus 6. Cooma today saw a top of 11 degrees and minus 3 is the low tonight.
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0: 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Sabrina Carpenter on the way. This is Espresso. It's coming inside the next half hour. As well as Little Mix. Your Up All Night playlist, play Snow FM. We'll check your forecast and then it's going to be Bruno Mars next. I Just Might. It's coming off his latest album, The Romantic. So we'll get your weather and then get Bruno on.
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0: We saw a partly cloudy day today across the Snowies. Tomorrow for Saturday, partly cloudy, some areas of morning frost, chance of some fog in the north as well. Medium chance of showers about the ranges, most likely to hit in the late afternoon and evening, and near zero chance of rain elsewhere, but snow possible above 1400 metres. Sunday, partly cloudy, areas of morning frost, slight chance of a snow shower about the Alpine peaks, most likely in the morning. And when we go back to work on Monday, areas of frost and a chance of some fog in the morning, mostly sunny though through to the afternoon, light winds around. Gindi today saw a top of 8 degrees. We're going to dip down to 1 overnight. Thredbo today maxed out at minus 3, getting down to minus 6. Cooma today saw a top of 11 degrees and minus 3 is the low tonight.
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0: 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It's Jem hanging out for your Up All Night playlist until 12 o'clock. The latest music from Bruno Mars off his new album, The Romantic. It's I Just Might. Keeping it.

0: 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Shop the Snowies. It is on right now. So all you've got to do is shop at a participating business. And look, there are so many of them. Cabin Fever, H Hardware, High Country Outfitters, Monero Stone, Monero Sheds, Kuma Hotel. I could go on, scan their QR codes, and you can go in the draw to win $5,000. It's just that easy. Raising our glasses to the weekend. Rihanna's Not Far Away. Cheers, or I'll drink to that. It's going to play next.
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0: Golding, Love Me Like You Do, play Snow FM. It's Jam on for the Snowy Mountains' best music. I want you, I need you, hope. Got you through until 12 o'clock. Benson Boone, He's Not Far. These beautiful things that I've got. On after 10 o'clock, as Up All Night continues alongside Pitbull. You want me, you know I want you. Mr. Worldwide, Mr. 305, who cares what they call him? He shows up before the dog breed. I'm in love with this shape. True story if you Google him. Ed Sheeran is next, though, the Ginger Ninja, after we check your forecast. Shape of You plays next.
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5: We saw a partly cloudy day today across the Snowies. Tomorrow for Saturday, partly cloudy, some areas of morning frost, chance of some fog in the north as well. Medium chance of showers about the ranges, most likely to hit in the late afternoon and evening, and near zero chance of rain elsewhere, but snow possible above 1400 metres. Sunday, partly cloudy, areas of morning frost, slight chance of a snow shower about the Alpine peaks, most likely in the morning. And when we go back to work on Monday, areas of frost and a chance of some fog in the morning, mostly sunny though through to the afternoon, light winds around. Gingy today saw a top of 8 degrees. We're going to dip down to 1 overnight. Threadbow today maxed out at minus 3, getting down to minus 6. Cooma today saw a top of 11 degrees and minus 3 is the low tonight.
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2: It's Mr. 305 checking in for the remix. You know they had that 75 Street Brazil. Well, this year's gonna be called Gaiocho. Que hola, Gata. Que hola, Omega. And this is how we gonna do it. Dale.

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2: The Kosciuszko National Park is holding Christmas in July. 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
0: We saw a partly cloudy day today across the Snowies. Tomorrow for Saturday, partly cloudy, some areas of morning frost, chance of some fog in the north as well. Medium chance of showers about the ranges, most likely to hit in the late afternoon and evening, and near zero chance of rain elsewhere. But snow possible above 1400 metres. Sunday, partly cloudy, areas of morning frost, slight chance of a snow shower about the Alpine peaks, most likely in the morning. And when we go back to work on Monday, areas of frost and a chance of some fog in the morning, mostly sunny though through to the afternoon, light winds around. Gindi today saw a top of 8 degrees. We're going to dip down to 1 overnight. Threadbow today maxed out at minus 3, getting down to minus 6. Cooma today saw a top of 11 degrees and minus 3 is the low tonight.
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I've got you covered. I'm Jem through until 12 o'clock. This is Axel Whitehead continuing your Aussie Music Hour. I don't do surprises.

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Hold on, or Young Heart. It's coming next. Every-

0: 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Jack has thoughts. It's bold, it's unpredictable, and sometimes completely unhinged. The one thing's guaranteed, Beck will have something to say about it. Catch Jack's hot takes every Friday morning on Snow FM Breakfast with Beck and Jack.
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2: It's the best day ever. It's the Charlotte Pass Snow Resort 2-Buck Tuesday. Totally snowbound with no cars, no queues and no crowds. Charlotte Pass 2-Buck Tuesday lets you bring a friend for just $2 when you buy a full price lift ticket. 2-Buck Tuesday includes a full mountain lift pass plus

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0: 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Or will they be completely stuck in the wrong decade? 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

0: 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Guess that year. One song, one movie quote, and one massive news event, all from the same year. The challenge? Can Beck and Jack figure out which year? Or will they be completely stuck in the wrong decade?
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1: I know it's weird to say this, but I've been thinking about it lately. 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
20: From the Capital Radio Newsroom, good morning. I'm James Wybrow. The opposition says America's decision to impose higher tariffs on Australian goods is not the act of a friend. Australia, along with 59 other countries, will pay a 12.5% levy on goods sold into the US market. The United States claims the penalty is necessary because Australia is buying products from countries who use slave labour. Liberal leader Angus Taylor says the decision is ludicrous.
21: We're dead against it. We'll work with the government and others to do everything we can to roll that back. And I call on all my parliamentary colleagues to flat out oppose this tariff increase and to impose tariffs being imposed on Australian exports.
20: Meanwhile, new data reveals Australians believe China will overtake the US as the world's major economic power. The survey shows our perception of the US has fallen under President Donald Trump, with half believing the relationship has changed permanently. However, YouGov Director of Public Data Paul Smith says a third of Australians still want the United States to be a close ally.
3: They still want to have a relationship with the US, but 60% of Australians think that the US has become much more unfriendly towards Australia under President Trump.
20: In other news, Qantas's new long-haul Project Sunrise plane has landed in Melbourne. The specially adapted Airbus A350 is designed to fly non-stop for up to 22 hours. Chief Technical Pilot Alex Passerini says the aircraft has a number of features to enable direct flights from Sydney to London.
8: The fuel system has the larger fuel tank added to it for an extra 20,000 litres. It's about proving those changes for the regulator for Airbus to make sure the airplane meets all required safety standards to get the 23-hour qualification for those systems, you know, pressurisation, air conditioning, making sure they work for that extended duration.
20: Also making news, the last Australian soldier to have fought in the Kokoda Track campaign, Reginald James Chard, has died. RSL Australia confirmed he passed peacefully, aged 102. And the federal government has announced another $4.6 billion in funding for the Osborne shipyards in South Australia, who will help build nuclear-powered submarines under the AUKUS pact. The Rabbitohs have triumphed over the Storm 28 points to 26, while the Roosters have defeated the Knights 23 to 22. The result marks five straight wins for the Chooks. Roosters coach Trent Robinson says the side still has work to do if they want the premiership.
22: Overall, I thought the end, our end of sets were really poor. I think that cost us a lot of field position. We had four 20-metre restarts at half-time against us from our kicking.
20: And in AFL action, Fremantle has defeated West Coast 112-42, while Geelong toppled Melbourne 117-97. That's the latest news update from the Capital Radio Newsroom. I'm James Wybrow.
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24: Transport for New South Wales would like to advise Kosciuszko Road is open to Perisher, Guthaga Road caution, icy stretches from Kosciuszko Road intersection to the village. Alpine Way Road is open to Threadbow and beyond. Snowy Mountains Highway is open. The Link Road to Selwyn Snow Resort is open. And Elliott Way, the road is open. Cooma to Brown Mountain, that road is also open. Keep it here for all the latest winter road updates.
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0: 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Olivia Dean, she's up next. 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
3: Transport for New South Wales would like to advise Kosciuszko Road is open to Perisher, Guthaga Road caution, icy stretches from Kosciuszko Road intersection to the village. Alpine Way Road is open to Thredbo and beyond. Snowy Mountains Highway is open. The Link Road to Selwyn Snow Resort is open. And Elliott Way, the road is open. Cooma to Brown Mountain, that road is also open. Keep it here for all the latest winter road updates.
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1: I heard her voice and didn't know who it was because it was a showcase, like a Universal showcase with, I don't know, 15 artists, so could have been anyone. 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
2: 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Australian energy starts right here in the Snowy Mountains.
7: This is Budgie Baker. A little bit of cloud around, and we may see a snow shower or two during the day. Still a little bit of wind, especially up on the high slopes, so just make sure you do check what is open before you head out. So on new chum chair, Wes's wonderful carpet to get spinning today. Charlotte Pass, they've got their big news. The new Guthrie double chair is now open, so they've got all lifts and 100% of the resort to be accessed, and it's all ready for the skiers and boarders. Cozy triple chair will take you to the top for those long runs back to the village. Plus, they've also got Pulpit T-Bar and the Basin Pommer. First-timers will be riding the Cosy Carpet for all their fun. Perisher, lifts should open across three resort areas. 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Centre Valley, Front Valley will be a little bit protected. Hopefully, most lifts in Blue Cow today. Some in Smigs, but no lifts in Guthaga. Threadbo, a bit breezy up in the Basin. But Carroll's and the Basin should still be okay today. We should see the cruiser open as well as Gun Barrel. Friday Flat, good for the first timers and all the children. It's going to stay cold, so you're just going to need a few layers on today, but it will be nice to be out and about.
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8: From the Capital Radio Newsroom. Good morning. I'm James Wybrow. The opposition says America's decision to impose higher tariffs on Australian goods is not the act of a friend. Australia, along with 59 other countries, will pay a 12.5% levy on goods sold into the US market. The United States claims the penalty is necessary because Australia is buying products from countries who use slave labour. Liberal leader Angus Taylor says the decision is ludicrous.
9: We're dead against it. We'll work with the government and others to do everything we can to roll that back. And I call on all my parliamentary colleagues to flat out oppose this tariff increase and to impose tariffs being imposed on Australian exports.
8: Meanwhile, new data reveals Australians believe China will overtake the US as the world's major economic power. The survey shows our perception of the US has fallen under President Donald Trump, with half believing the relationship has changed permanently. However, YouGov Director of Public Data Paul Smith says a third of Australians still want the United States to be a close ally.
10: They still want to have a relationship with the US, but 60% of Australians think that the US has become much more unfriendly towards Australia under President Trump.
8: In other news, Qantas's new long-haul Project Sunrise plane has landed in Melbourne. The specially adapted Airbus A350 is designed to fly non-stop for up to 22 hours. Chief Technical Pilot Alex Passerini says the aircraft has a number of features to enable direct flights from Sydney to London.
11: The fuel system has the larger fuel tank added to it for an extra 20,000 litres. It's about proving those changes for the regulator for Airbus to make sure the aeroplane meets all required safety standards to get the 23-hour qualification for those systems, you know, pressurisation, air conditioning, making sure they work for that extended duration.
8: Also making news, the last Australian soldier to have fought in the Kokoda Track campaign, Reginald James Chard, has died. RSL Australia confirmed he passed peacefully, aged 102. And the federal government has announced another $4.6 billion in funding for the Osborne shipyards in South Australia, who will help build nuclear-powered submarines under the AUKUS pact. The Rabbitohs have triumphed over the Storm 28 points to 26, while the Roosters have defeated the Knights 23 to 22. The result marks five straight wins for the Chooks. Roosters coach Trent Robinson says the side still has work to do if they want the premiership.
12: Overall, I thought the end, our end of sets were really poor. I think that cost us a lot of field position. We had four 20-metre restarts at half-time against us from our kicking.
8: And in AFL action, Fremantle has defeated West Coast 112-42, while Geelong toppled Melbourne 117-97. That's the latest news update from the Capital Radio newsroom. I'm James Wybrow.
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2: 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Winter road conditions.
14: Transport for New South Wales would like to advise Kosciuszko Road is open to Perisher, Guthaga Road caution icy stretches from Kosciuszko Road intersection to the village. Alpine Way Road is open to Threadboat and beyond. Snowy Mountains Highway is open. The Link Road to Selwyn Snow Resort is open. And Elliott Way, the road is open. Cooma to Brown Mountain, that road is also open. Keep it here for all the latest winter road updates.
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0: Partly cloudy across a lot of the snowies today, with sunny conditions expected tomorrow and Monday. Snow is expected above 1,400 metres. Jindabyne reaching 11 today, Coomer's mostly sunny and 15. Charlotte Pass cloudy in 3 today, and Canberra, the nation's capital, partly cloudy with a top of 15.
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0: 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It's the Snowy Mountains best music. A very happy Saturday to you. And if you want to win $5,000, I would be listening up right now because we're giving you the chance to win $5,000 in Love and Local Shop the Snowies. As simple as shopping around the Snowy Mountains. You could be at the Snowy Mill Bakery this morning, getting yourself a coffee, as simple as scanning the QR code at the till, and you will go in the draw to win $5,000. Beyonce up next, and maybe that $5,000 you could buy yourself a wedding ring. It's going to play next, right after we get a check of your roads.
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4: Transport for New South Wales would like to advise Kosciuszko Road is open to Perisher, Guthaga Road caution icy stretches from Kosciuszko Road intersection to the village. Alpine Way Road is open to Threadbow and beyond. Snowy Mountains Highway is open. The Link Road to Selwyn Snow Resort is open. And Elliott Way, the road is open. Cooma to Brown Mountain, that road is also open. Keep it here for all the latest winter road updates.
1: 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Jack has thoughts. 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The one thing's guaranteed, Beck will have something to say about it. 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

0: 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You're on Snow FM. It's the Snowy Mountains' best music. Look at the Charlotte Pass snow cams. It's looking pretty beautiful up there. Rush Life on the way next. Budgie Baker's also in with your snow report. 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
1: 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Building Snowy 2.0. Australia's biggest battery right here in the Snowy Mountains.
10: This is Budgie Baker. A little bit of cloud around, and we may see a snow shower or two during the day. Still a little bit of wind, especially up on the higher slopes. So just make sure you do check what is open before you head out. So on new chum chair, Wes's wonderful carpet to get spinning today. Charlotte Pass, they've got their big news. The new Guthrie's double chair is now open. So they've got all lifts and 100% of the resort to be accessed, and it's all ready for the skiers and boarders. Cozy triple chair will take you to the top for those long runs back to the village. Plus, they've also got Pulpit T-Bar and the Basin Bomber. First timers will be riding the cozy carpet for all their fun. Perisher, lifts should open across three resort areas. 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Centre Valley, Front Valley will be a little bit protected. Hopefully most lifts in Blue Cow today, some in Smeeks, but no lifts in Guthaga. Thredbo, bit breezy up in the basin, but Carroll's and the basin should still be okay today. We should see the cruiser open as well as Gun Barrel. Friday Flat, good for the first timers and all the children. It's going to stay cold, so you're just going to need a few layers on today, but it will be nice to be out and about.
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11: From the Capital Radio Newsroom. Good morning. I'm James Wybrow. The opposition says America's decision to impose higher tariffs on Australian goods is not the act of a friend. Australia, along with 59 other countries, will pay a 12.5% levy on goods sold into the US market. The United States claims the penalty is necessary because Australia is buying products from countries who use slave labour. Liberal leader Angus Taylor says the decision is ludicrous.
12: We're dead against it.
2: We'll work with the government and others to do everything we can to roll that back. And I call on all my parliamentary colleagues to flat out oppose this tariff increase and to impose tariffs being imposed on Australian exports.
12: Meanwhile, new data reveals Australians believe China will overtake the US as the world's major economic power. The survey shows our perception of the US has fallen under President Donald Trump, with half believing the relationship has changed permanently. However, YouGov Director of Public Data Paul Smith says a third of Australians still want the United States to be a close ally.
13: They still want to have a relationship with the US, but 60% of Australians think that the US has become much more unfriendly towards Australia under President Trump.
12: In other news, Qantas's new long-haul Project Sunrise plane has landed in Melbourne. The specially adapted Airbus A350 is designed to fly non-stop for up to 22 hours. Chief Technical Pilot Alex Passerini says the aircraft has a number of features to enable direct flights from Sydney to London.
14: The fuel system has the larger fuel tank added to it for an extra 20,000 litres. It's about proving those changes for the regulator for Airbus to make sure the aeroplane meets all required safety standards to get the 23-hour qualification for those systems, you know, pressurisation, air conditioning, making sure they work for that extended duration.
12: Also making news, the last Australian soldier to have fought in the Kokoda Track campaign, Reginald James Chard, has died. RSL Australia confirmed he passed peacefully, aged 102. And the federal government has announced another $4.6 billion in funding for the Osborne shipyards in South Australia, who will help build nuclear-powered submarines under the AUKUS pact. The Rabbitohs have triumphed over the Storm 28 points to 26, while the Roosters have defeated the Knights 23 to 22. The result marks five straight wins

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1: Transport for New South Wales would like to advise Kosciuszko Road is open to Perisher, Guthaga Road caution icy stretches from Kosciuszko Road intersection to the village. Alpine Way Road is open to Thredbo and beyond. Snowy Mountains Highway is open. The Link Road to Selwyn Snow Resort is open. And Elliot Way, the road is open. Cooma to Brown Mountain, that road is also open. Keep it here for all the latest winter road updates.
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2: Snow FM weather. Partly cloudy across a lot of the snowies today, with sunny conditions expected tomorrow and Monday. Snow is expected above 1400 metres. Jindabyne reaching 11 today, Coomer's mostly sunny and 15. Charlotte Pass cloudy in 3 today, and Canberra, the nation's capital, partly cloudy with a top of 15. 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

0: 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Benny Boone on the way next. Sorry, I'm here for someone else. Continuing all the Snowies' best music. It's good to see play him next, right after we get a check of your roads.
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3: Transport for New South Wales would like to advise. Kosciuszko Road is open to Perisher. Guthaga Road caution icy stretches from Kosciuszko Road intersection to the village. Alpine Way Road is open to Thredbo and beyond. Snowy Mountains Highway is open. The Link Road to Selwyn Snow Resort is open. And Elliot Way, the road is open. Cooma to Brown Mountain, that road is also open. Keep it here for all the latest winter road updates.
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0: 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It's the Snowy Mountains' best music. But if these walls could tell. Dua fans, get very excited because we need to manifest.
1: 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Because I believe that the words that I write, I have to be careful what I write because sometimes I feel like they can come true.
0: We could be getting a fourth album from Dua, maybe some new collabs. We'll have to see. One of her newest hits, These Walls, on the way after we get a check from the newsroom. It's all happening after 7:30. 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
10: This is Budgie Baker. A little bit of cloud around, and we may see a snow shower or two during the day. Still a little bit of wind, especially up on the higher slopes, so just make sure you do check what is open before you head out. So a new chum chair, Wes's wonderful carpet to get spinning today. Charlotte Pass, they've got their big news. The new Guthrie's double chair is now open, so they've got all lifts and 100% of the resort to be accessed, and it's all ready for the skiers and boarders. Cosy triple chair will take you to the top for those long runs back to the village. Plus, they've also got Pulpa T-Bar and the base in Palmer. First timers will be riding the Cosy carpet for all their fun. Perisher, lifts should open across three resort areas. 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Centre Valley, Front Valley will be a little bit protected. Hopefully most lifts in Blue Cow today, some in Smigs, but no lifts in Guthaga. Threbo, a bit breezy up in the basin, but Carroll's and the basin should still be okay today. We should see the cruiser open as well as Gun Barrel. Friday Flat, good for the first timers and all the children. It's going to stay cold, so you're just going to need a few layers on today, but it will be nice to be out and about.
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12: From the Capital Radio Newsroom, good morning. I'm James Wybrow. The opposition says America's decision to impose higher tariffs on Australian goods is not the act of a friend. Australia, along with 59 other countries, will pay a 12.5% levy on goods sold into the US market. The United States claims the penalty is necessary because Australia is buying products from countries who use slave labour. Liberal leader Angus Taylor says the decision is ludicrous.
13: We're dead against it. We'll work with the government and others to do everything we can to roll that back. And I call on all my parliamentary colleagues to flat out oppose this tariff increase and to impose tariffs being imposed on Australian exports.
12: Meanwhile, new data reveals Australians believe China will overtake the US as the world's major economic power. The survey shows our perception of the US has fallen under President Donald Trump, with half believing the relationship has changed permanently. However, YouGov Director of Public Data Paul Smith says a third of Australians still want the United States to be a close ally.
14: They still want to have a relationship with the US, but 60% of Australians think that the US has become much more unfriendly towards Australia under President Trump.
12: In other news, Qantas's new long-haul Project Sunrise plane has landed in Melbourne. The specially adapted Airbus A350 is designed to fly non-stop for up to 22 hours. Chief Technical Pilot Alex Passerini says the aircraft has a number of features to enable direct flights from Sydney to London.
15: The fuel system has the larger fuel tank added to it for an extra 20,000 litres. It's about proving those changes for the regulator for Airbus to make sure the aeroplane meets all required safety standards to get the 23-hour qualification for those systems, you know, pressurisation, air conditioning, making sure they work for that extended duration.
12: Also making news, the last Australian soldier to have fought in the Kokoda Track campaign, Reginald James Chard, has died. RSL Australia confirmed he passed peacefully, aged 102. And the federal government has announced another $4.6 billion in funding for the Osborne shipyards in South Australia, who will help build nuclear-powered submarines under the AUKUS pact. The Rabbitohs have triumphed over the Storm 28 points to 26, while the Roosters have defeated the Knights 23 to 22. The result marks five straight wins for the Chooks. Roosters coach Trent Robinson says the side still has work to do if they want the premiership.
16: Overall, I thought the end, our end of sets were really poor. I think that cost us a lot of field position. We had four 20-metre restarts at half-time against us from our kicking.
12: And in AFL action, Fremantle has defeated West Coast 112-42, while Geelong toppled Melbourne 117-97. That's the latest news update from the Capital Radio Newsroom. I'm James Wybrow.
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2: 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Winter road conditions.
18: Transport for New South Wales would like to advise Kosciuszko Road is open to Perisher, Guthaga Road caution icy stretches from Kosciuszko Road intersection to the village. Alpine Way Road is open to Threadboat and beyond. Snowy Mountains Highway is open. The Link Road to Selwyn Snow Resort is open. And Elliott Way, the road is open. Cooma to Brown Mountain, that road is also open. Keep it here for all the latest winter road updates.
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0: Partly cloudy across a lot of the snowies today, with sunny conditions expected tomorrow and Monday. Snow is expected above 1,400 metres. Jindabyne reaching 11 today. Coomer's mostly sunny and 15. Charlotte Pass cloudy and 3 today. And Canberra, the nation's capital, partly cloudy with a top of 15.
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0: 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Yeah, Beck and Jack are back Monday morning for Snow FM Breakfast. 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
3: Transport for New South Wales would like to advise Kosciuszko Road is open to Perisher, Guthaga Road caution icy stretches from Kosciuszko Road intersection to the village. Alpine Way Road is open to Threadboat and beyond. Snowy Mountains Highway is open. The Link Road to Selwyn Snow Resort is open. And Elliot Way, the road is open. Cooma to Brown Mountain, that road is also open. Keep it here for all the latest winter road updates.
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0: latest from the newsroom on the way next. Harry Styles as well, Dance No More. But hey, I'm going to tell you how you can win $5,000 after 8 o'clock. Make sure you're listening because it is so simple to get your hands on the $5,000 cash. 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
1: 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And no topic is safe. 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Jack has thoughts. 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The one thing's guaranteed. Beck will have something to say about it. Catch Jack's hot takes every Friday morning on Snow FM Breakfast with Beck and Jack.
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1: 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Building Snowy 2.0, Australia's biggest battery right here in the Snowy Mountains.
9: This is Budgie Baker. A little bit of cloud around and we may see a snow shower or two during the day. Still a little bit of wind, especially up on the higher slopes, so just make sure you do check what is open before you head out. So a new chum chair, Wes's wonderful carpet to get spinning today. Charlotte Pass, they've got their big news. The new Guthrie double chair is now open, so they've got all lifts and 100% of the resort to be accessed and it's all ready for the skiers and boarders. Cosy triple chair will take you to the top for those long runs back to the village. Plus, they've also got Pulpit T-Bar and the Basin Bomber. First timers will be riding the Cosy Carpet for all their fun. Perisher, lifts should open across three resort areas. 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Centre Valley, Front Valley will be a little bit protected. Hopefully most lifts in Blue Cow today, some in Smigs, but no lifts in Guthaga. Thredbo, bit breezy up in the Basin, but Carroll's and the Basin should still be okay today. We should see the Cruiser open as well as Gun Barrel. Friday flat, good for the first timers and all the children. It's going to stay cold, so you're just going to need a few layers on today, but it will be nice to be out and about.
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10: From the Capital Radio Newsroom, good morning. I'm James Wybrow. Labor heavyweights are working overtime to avoid a brawl within the party over Australia's relationship with the United States and Israel. Federal politics editor Michael Packey.
11: Labor's national conference is entering its third and final day, and while the policy debate has so far been fairly subdued, that's expected to change this morning. Some members are pushing the party to abandon the AUKUS defence pact and downgrade our relationship with the US. The foreign affairs debate will also focus on Israel, with a group of Labor supporters demanding the party take a stronger stance against the state, condemning its actions in Gaza and going as far as removing Australian embassy staff from Tel Aviv. Labor officials are trying to avoid a major fight on the conference floor and reach a compromise.

0: Victoria Premier could be decided as soon as this Tuesday when Parliament resumes, as she faces a possible showdown with Labor MPs and power brokers in the wake of the latest polling. It shows Labor would be decimated with the coalition under Jess Wilson taking the reins of power after the November state election. Polling in the Herald Sun shows the coalition leading the government 56-44, two-party preferred. On the primary vote, the coalition out in front, followed by One Nation, Labor, then the Greens. And Christopher Nolan's The Odyssey is driving the nation's box office to its highest level in 7 years. Cinema Association Australia figures show the film has grossed the biggest opening week for this year at $17 million. Australia's box office is tracking 17% ahead of figures last year. The Demons have suffered their first defeat at the MCG this season, going down last night by 20 points to Geelong. Coach Stephen King blaming the number of turnovers.
1: Oh, I think it was 101 points we gave them from turnover. So, yeah, played it hard to get any flow in the game when we hand them that much ascendancy. And I'm not sure if it was Geelong's pressure at times, but some of our decisions and execution just was pretty poor.
0: Freo's dominance in the West continues, smashing the Eagles by 70 points. And in the NRL, the Roosters defeated the Knights 23-22, and the Bunnies beat the Storm 28-26. That's the latest from the Capital Radio Newsroom.
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5: 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Keep it here for all the latest winter road updates.
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7: Partly cloudy across a lot of the Snowies today, with sunny conditions expected tomorrow and Monday. Snow is expected above 1,400 metres. Jindabyne reaching 11 today. Coomer's mostly sunny and 15. Charlotte Pass cloudy and 3 today. And Canberra, the nation's capital, partly cloudy with a top of 15.
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1: 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Winter road conditions.
3: Transport for New South Wales would like to advise Kosciuszko Road is open to Perisher, Guthaga Road caution icy stretches from Kosciuszko Road intersection to the village. Alpine Way Road is open to Threadbow and beyond. Snowy Mountains Highway is open. The Link Road to Selwyn Snow Resort is open. And Elliott Way, the road is open. Cooma to Brown Mountain, that road is also open. Keep it here for all the latest winter road updates.
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2: 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Australian energy starts right here in the Snowy Mountains.
8: This is Budgie Baker. Still a little bit of cloud and fog around, but especially up high, but we might get some blue sky as the day goes on. Still some wind around to keep it cool, so just make sure you're dressed for the conditions. So I want new chum chair, Wes's wonderful carpet to get spinning, plus the Red Energy Toboggan Park back up and ready for all the sliders today. Charlotte Pass, some big news. The new Guthrie's double chair is now open, so every lift in the resort, 100% of the resort access is now ready for the skiers and boarders, and the cozy triple chair amongst them will take you to the top for those long runs, plus the pool for T-bar and basin pommer, and first timers can ride the cozy carpet. Perisher lifts open across three resort areas, Mount P6 and Air, probably pretty the best for the better skiers and boarders. Centre Valley, Front Valley is probably okay as well for the intermediates. Most lifts in Blue Cow will spin, some in Smigs, but no lifts in Guthaga today. Threadbone, a bit breezy up in the basin and Carrolls, but it'd still be a...
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9: From the Capital Radio Newsroom, good morning. I'm James Wybrow. Labor heavyweights are working overtime to avoid a brawl within the party over Australia's relationship with the United States and Israel. Federal politics editor Michael Packey.
10: Labor's national conference is entering its third and final day, and while the policy debate has so far been fairly subdued, that's expected to change this morning. Some members are pushing the party to abandon the AUKUS defence pact and downgrade our relationship with the US. The foreign affairs debate will also focus on Israel, with a group of Labor supporters demanding the party take a stronger stance against the state, condemning its actions in Gaza and going as far as removing Australian embassy staff from Tel Aviv. Labor officials are trying to avoid a major fight on the conference floor and reach a compromise on these issues.
9: Meanwhile, a fresh YouGov survey covering more than 2,000 Australians shows growing uncertainty about our relationship with the US. Almost two-thirds of respondents believe the United States has become less friendly under President Donald Trump. YouGov Director of Public Data Paul Smith says there was also a shift in our perceptions about China's future economic growth.
11: More than half of Australians believe China will become the world's leading economic and technological power within 20 years. They don't think it'll be the US, and they certainly don't think it'll be anybody else.
9: In other news, Jacinta Allen's fate as Victoria Premier could be decided as soon as this Tuesday when Parliament resumes, as she faces a possible showdown with Labor MPs and power brokers in the wake of the latest polling. It shows Labor would be decimated with the coalition under Jess Wilson taking the reins of power after the November state election. Polling in the Herald Sun shows the coalition leading the government 56-44, two-party preferred. On the primary vote, the coalition out in front, followed by One Nation, Labor, then the Greens. And Christopher Nolan's The Odyssey is driving the nation's box office to its highest level in 7 years. Cinema Association Australia figures show the film has grossed the biggest opening week for this year at $17 million. Australia's box office is tracking 17% ahead of figures last year. The Demons have suffered their first defeat at the MCG this season, going down last night by 20 points to Geelong. Coach Stephen King blaming the number of turnovers.
12: Oh, I think it was 101 points we gave them from turnover. So, yeah, played it hard to get any flow in the game when we hand them that much ascendancy. And I'm not sure if it was Geelong's pressure at times, but some of our decisions and execution just was pretty poor.
9: Freo's dominance in the West continues, smashing the Eagles by 70 points. And in the NRL, the Roosters defeated the Knights 23-22 and the Bunnies beat the Storm 28-26. That's the latest from the Capital Radio Newsroom.
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2: 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Winter road conditions.
14: Transport for New South Wales would like to advise Kosciuszko Road is open to Perisher, Guthaga Road caution icy stretches from Kosciuszko Road intersection to the village. Alpine Way Road is open to Threadbow and beyond. Snowy Mountains Highway is open. The Link Road to Selwyn Snow Resort is open. And Elliott Way, the road is open. Cooma to Brown Mountain, that road is also open. Keep it here for all the latest winter road updates.
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0: Partly cloudy across a lot of the snowies today, with sunny conditions expected tomorrow and Monday. Snow is expected above 1,400 metres. Jindabyne reaching 11 today, Coomer's mostly sunny and 15. Charlotte Pass cloudy and 3 today, and Canberra, the nation's capital, partly cloudy with a top of 15.
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19: Me not working hard. Yeah, right, picture that with a Kodak. 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

0: 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It's the Snowy Mountains' best music. Beck and Jack are back Monday morning for Snow FM breakfast. Miley Cyrus, Party in the USA. It'll play right after we get a check of your roads.
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3: Transport for New South Wales would like to advise Kosciuszko Road is open to Perisher, Guthaga Road caution, icy stretches from Kosciuszko Road intersection to the village. Alpine Way Road is open to Threadbow and beyond. Snowy Mountains Highway is open. The Link Road to Selwyn Snow Resort is open. And Elliott Way, the road is open. Cooma to Brown Mountain, that road is also open. Keep it here for all the latest winter road updates.
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0: Yeah, getting up the mountain, maybe going for a little ski. Holly, are you a fan of Taylor Swift? Holly? Okay.
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0: Well, Holly, considering you just ghosted me, well, blank space on the way next. It's almost 9 o'clock. We'll get a check from the newsroom. Budgie Baker's in with your snow report. And we'll also take a look at your roads. It's all happening after 9. 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
3: 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Building Snowy 2.0. Australia's biggest battery right here in the Snowy Mountains.
10: This is Budgie Baker. Still a little bit of high cloud around, but we may get some blue sky as the day goes on. But we've still got some wind around to keep it cool, especially on the higher slopes. And we are going to get a few lifts go on hold for a while. Selwyn, new chum chair. Wes's wonderful carpet to get spinning, plus the Red Energy Toboggan Park. It's back up and ready for all the sliders today. Charlotte Pass, big news. The new Guthrie's double chair is now open. So it's all lifts and 100% of the resort for the skiers and boarders. Cozzy triple chair currently on hold, but the Pulpit T-Bar and Basin Palmer are spinning. First-timers can ride the Cozzy Carpet for their fun. Perisher, lift should open across three resort areas, Mount P6 and Air for the better skiers and boarders. Centre Valley, Front Valley, a little bit more protected from that wind. Most lifts will open in Blue Cow, some in Smigs, but no lifts in Guthaga today. Trebo, a bit breezy up in the Basin and Carroll's there on hold, as well as Cruiser, but Gunbarrow will get you to high noon. Friday flat, good for the first-timers and the kids. Going to stay cold, just need a few layers on today, but it's going to be nice to be out and about, and we hope the wind will drop soon.
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11: From the Capital Radio Newsroom, good morning. I'm James Wybrow. Labor officials are trying to avoid a brawl on foreign affairs issues on the final day of the party's national conference. Some members are pushing Labor to abandon the AUKUS defence pact and downgrade its relationship with the US. There is also a push within the party to take a stronger stance against Israel over its involvement in the Gaza conflict. In other news, Australia is off to a flying start at the Glasgow Commonwealth Games, topping the medal tally with 6 golds on day one. The Aussies dominated in the pool with Lani Pallister, Jenna Forrester, Alex Safi and Jenna Jones all winning their events. The men's and women's 4x100 freestyle relay teams also won gold. The men finished the job in style, breaking a Comm Games record in the process.
12: Carl Chalmers is going to guide Australia to yet another gold medal. Australia wins 6 gold medals in Glasgow on day one, setting an unbelievable tone.
11: That audio thanks to Channel 7. Back home, dairy farmers are calling for supermarkets to separate dairy foods from overseas into different labelled cabinets. The move is aimed at supporting local farmers with a system that works well in European supermarkets. The call as Lactalis prepares to shut down its factory in Longwarry next year. Victorian Nationals leader Danny O'Brien says shoppers need to know where their food's coming from.
13: We need strong country of origin labelling, and we've mostly got that, but it could always be looked at to strengthen, because I think Australians do want to support Australian produce. It's a real concern to me that some of this economic rationalism over the years has impacted on industries like the dairy industry and impacted on our regional communities like Longwarry.
11: Also making news, Australia's last surviving Kokoda veteran has died in Sydney, aged 102. Reginald James Chard OAM enlisted in the army in 1942 when he was 18 years old, serving in the Second World War and surviving repeated bouts of malaria. And the Invasive Species Council says the finish line to eradicate feral cats on Kangaroo Island off the South Australian coast is now in sight. In last night's NRL action, the Roosters clinched a slim 23-22 victory over the Knights, while the Rabbitohs won 28-26 against the Storm. In AFL, the Cats have bounced back, making a statement as we head to the pointy end of the season. Victory last night by 20 points over the Demons at the MCG. Melbourne's coach Stephen King admitting turnovers was a real concern.
14: We've got a 9-day break, so we're back-to-back sixes, but we haven't been able to train a lot. So we'll give the boys a bit of time, but we'll get 2 good sessions in this week. So that's up to us to, with our drill design during the week, put them in positions and situations where they can, you know, make better decisions. And yeah, so we'll get to work.
11: In yesterday's other match, Freo flogged West Coast by 70 points to go 4 games clear on the ladder. That's the latest news update from the Capital Radio newsroom. I'm James Wybrow.
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2: Partly cloudy across a lot of the snowies today, with sunny conditions expected tomorrow and Monday. Snow is expected above 1,400 metres. Jindabyne reaching 11 today. Coomer's mostly sunny and 15. Charlotte Pass cloudy and 3 today. And Canberra, the nation's capital, partly cloudy with a top of 15.
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2: Taking a look at the Snow FM Snow Watch, the Weather Bureau would like to advise a 30% chance of snow today until 6 p.m.
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1: Hey, if you're a fan of Sophie Ellis-Bextor, you're gonna love this one. Now, it's not Sophie, it's actually Delta Goodrum. Hologram, it's going to play next. I'm also going to tell you how you can win $5,000. I'll give you all the details next, right after Tate McRae. 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

0: 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It's the only place where you can win $5,000 this winter. Simple as shopping around the Snowies, and you could be at the Snowy Mill Bakery this morning, getting yourself a cuppa, maybe getting yourself some eggs on toast with the beautiful sourdough they have on offer. And all you got to do is, when you're at the till, scan that QR code and you could go in the running to win $5,000 cash. It's all thanks to us here at Snow FM. Joe on the way next. We're going to check your roads and we'll keep playing all of the Snowy Mountains' best music. 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
4: Transport for New South Wales would like to advise Kosciuszko Road is open to Perisher. However, a turnaround is currently in place. The Perisher parking is full and through traffic on Kosciuszko Road will be turned beyond the gate and trout hatchery. Guthaga Road, caution, icy stretches from Kosciuszko Road intersection to the village. Alpine Way is open to Threadbow and beyond. Snowy Mountains Highway is open. The Link Road to Selwyn Snow Resort is open. Elliott Way is open and Cooma to Brown Mountain is also open. Keep it here for all the latest winter road updates.
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11: 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Totally snowbound with no cars, no queues and no crowds. 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

0: It's Brent Carpenter here on 97.7 Place, Noah Fam. I only want you when you go. A powerhouse trio this morning. David Guetta, Teddy Swims, and Tones and I all coming up next. Also, catch Snow FM Breakfast Monday morning from 6. Beck and Jack will be back with all of the Snowy's best music. This song on the way next. 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

0: 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Let's take you back to 2005. Madonna, her first Confessions on a Dance Floor album, Hung Up. No, she just released her second Confessions 2 album, currently number one on the Billboard. We'll take you right back next, right after we get a check from the newsroom. 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